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0: Walk Away. It's James Gang on the rock station KLT. Callie here with you, hanging out on this Tuesday night, September 1st. Yes, Cherry Fest was just last week, and we're already into September. It feels like it, though, doesn't it? So crazy, but some things to look forward to this month. We got the NFL season kicking off tomorrow with the Seattle Seahawks taking on the New England Patriots. A rematch of Super Bowl 60? I don't really know. There's also college football this month, of course. In theaters, we have Practical Magic 2, Brad Pitt's survivor thriller Heart of the Beast. TV doesn't have a shortage of things out this month. Dancing with the Stars, The Voice, Shark Tank, The Real Housewives of New York City. There's also specials and award shows that are coming up. The MTV Video Music Awards, the iHeartRadio Music Festival, and Farm Aid, to name a few. And of course, fall is right around the corner. Unofficially, it's this weekend, Monday to be exact. But officially, it is September 22nd. And then there's, of course, the holidays. You got Labor Day on Monday, Rosh Hashanah on the 11th. I think I said that right. There's also Grandparents' Day on the 13th. Talk Like a Pirate Day, on the 19th. Oktoberfest starts September 19th as well. And the 29th is National Coffee Day. 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For tonight, a chance of showers, partly cloudy, a low around 70. We could hear or see a thunderstorm. For tomorrow, a chance of showers and thunderstorms, mostly cloudy and a high around 80. Summer is returning this week with a vengeance, it feels like. Thursday, patchy fog in the morning, otherwise sunny and 79. And Friday, chance showers early in the day, partly sunny and 82. And I've got Def Leppard on the way and Jimi Hendrix, so stay right there.
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0: 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I love you one, a two,
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Uriah Heep and Steel In on the rock station KLT. California Girl here with you on this Tuesday night. NFL football season officially kicks off tomorrow with the Seattle Seahawks hosting the New England Patriots. It's going to be a good game. Didn't they just like wrap up the NFL season last year together? So with that being said, new football season brings a new pro football challenge season as well to WKLT.com. You can play along and win some prizes from Alpine Chocolate House and PGO. So go check it out, WKLT.com.

0: 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So summer is rearing its beautiful head, and we are looking at some warm temps all this week. So for tonight, chance of showers, partly cloudy and 70. Tomorrow, we are looking at a chance of showers and thunderstorms, mostly cloudy and 80. Thursday, otherwise some fog hanging out in the morning, otherwise partly sunny and 79. And Friday, chance of showers, partly sunny and 82.
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And that takes its time. 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

0: Tom Petty on the rock station KLT. I am California girl in camp. All my tickets are on sale now at KLT. Y'all remember that? So back in the day, I used to write parody songs for Omelet. We'd do the Battle of the Bits and all that stuff. And I wrote a couple Camp Omelet parody songs for him. That one in particular was to the tune of Nitty Gritty Dirt Band's Fishing in the Dark. And it just makes me realize that I haven't wrote a parody song in a long time, and Camp Omelet is just 9 days away. That's right, Camp Omelet tickets are on sale now at KLT. It's a real good time, and the proceeds go to the Humane Society. That's how the song went, and the proceeds still do go to the Humane Society, along now with Charlie Golf One Veterans Charity. So get your tickets now at WKLT.com. Camp Omelet. The 28th annual happening September 10th through the 13th at Twisted Trails. 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We are looking at chance of showers overnight, partly cloudy skies otherwise, and a high of 70, maybe even a thunderstorm or two. Chance of showers and thunderstorms for tomorrow with mostly cloudy skies and a high of 80. Thursday, chance of fog in the morning, otherwise partly sunny and a high of 79. And Friday, chance of showers, partly sunny and 82. And I've got the Boot Biters on the way and Eddie Money right after this.
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4: Despite that, I was a Neanderthal ignorant man that didn't want the camera up the backside.
5: Right.
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0: hanging out in Benzie at the Benzie Frenzy Fishing Tournament. You have some information. Is it only ladies today? And then is there guys this weekend? What's going on with the big fishing tournament? I think there's a $20,000 prize.
1: It looks to me like today, yes, Friday, Ladies Classic. And
2: 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Who's driving the boats?
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3: 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K-

Michigan's own Greta Van Fleet on the rock station KLT with a highway tune. I am California Girl, and Marvel Comics apparently saved a ton of money by arguing in court that the X-Men characters are mutants, not humans. Because importing toys based on human beings means paying a tax rate almost double the rate of importing non-human toys. Why? I have absolutely no idea. There's no rhyme or reason to it. Oh, hey, you know what? Today is National No Rhyme or Reason Day. Why? There's no reason. I take a look at our KLT weather forecast brought to you by Plowman's Collision of Alpena. We meet by accident. The weather's not an accident. It's an act of nature. For tonight, showers possible. Partly cloudy skies otherwise and a low of 70. For tomorrow, we are looking at a chance of showers and thunderstorms with mostly cloudy skies and a high of 80. Thursday, we're looking at patchy fog in the morning, otherwise sunny and 79. And Friday, chance of showers early in the day with partly sunny skies and a high of

0: 82. And it's looking like we're going to have a pretty decent weekend. We're going to start off Saturday with mostly sunny skies and a high of 82. And I am out of here. I'll leave you with Def Leppard. Well, that's coming up in a little bit. George Thorogood and Foreigner. That's what we got on the rock station, KLT. I'll talk to you tomorrow. Until then, keep rocking.
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15: This is Crystal Kate from Traverse City, and I'm headed to Vegas, baby. Halloween night at the Sphere with Metallica. Woo-hoo! Thank you, KLT. You rock.
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4: 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Woo-hoo! Thank you, KLT. 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

0: case you missed it, here's what happened with Omelette and Finster.
1: Speaking of bringing some water, Omelette brought himself some water, spilt it all over the floor, and left Mickey to clean it up.
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1: And then just stepped right over it coming into the studio.
3: And by the way, I brought the paper towels for the water and just put them there to soak it up, and I did not leave anything for Mickey to do.
1: Mickey was on all fours wiping up water.
3: Don't do that, Mickey.
2: It's my most natural position. 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
0: Omelette and Finster in the morning, Monday through Friday from 5:30 to 10 on the Rock Station, KLT.
4: I drank so much in my life, now on the back of my driver's license, there's a list of organs I need.
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14: 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Halloween night at the Sphere with Metallica. Woo-hoo! 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
1: Well, hold on. This song has a little introduction to it. It ain't supposed to be sad, though you might feel it that way. It's a song about desperation. Every now and then we do get desperate. This is a song about L-O-V-E, and if you abuse it, you're gonna lose it. And if you lose it, you're gonna abuse it. And if you abuse it, you ain't gonna be able to choose it, cause you ain't gonna have it further on down the line. Things ain't gonna be so fine. You're gonna be sitting there on your little machine, trying to look and keep it clean. You're gonna be playing bingo all night all alone. That's why you're sitting there by the telephone, and you know that she ain't going to call you. So you put on the TV and you're watching Johnny Carson segueing right into the Tomorrow Show, but that don't got to go, so you turn it off, you turn on the radio. The radio don't seem to get the click, so you say, hey man, I can't look at the split. You start to open up a little book and there's something there you got to overlook. You say, baby, you know there's something on my mind. You say, baby, there's something on my mind.

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1: 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You say, darling. 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
2: Rapunzel.
1: That's right. Hey, Rapunzel. Hey, Reputer. Reputer the beauty. 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You know, baby, I think I muster. You know, I think I muster. I muster got love.

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0: Friday, September 11th, KLT welcomes Billy Idol to the Acrisure Amphitheater. 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
11: Yeah, good morning. It's KLT, the rock station. We're live in the Jay Sporting Goods Studios, downtown Traverse City, Michigan. It's time for another broadcast day. Good morning, Finster.
12: Yeah, buddy. Ready for a dumb question right out of the gate?
11: Yeah, man, always.
12: What do you think is the biggest or most ferocious animal you could fight off with your bare hands and survive?
11: That I could fight off?
12: Yes. Not what's the biggest one that'll kill you. Like, what is the biggest animal you think you could survive?
11: A dog.
12: A dog. Okay,
11: that's the biggest. I could probably kill and defend myself from a Doberman Pinscher.
12: Ooh, that's a badass dog.
11: Yeah.
12: I was thinking an ostrich. I think I could.
11: German Shepherd.
12: I think it. An ostrich is big, right? But it doesn't have any way to grab you,
11: right?
12: And it doesn't have teeth, but it's got big ass feet. I feel I could grab an ostrich by its neck.
11: You got that neck.
12: And just start punching it in its head. And I think it's pea brain. I think I could kill an ostrich with my bare hands. Good morning, Mickey.
13: Good morning. I do not think of an ostrich as a ferocious animal. I thought that
12: it's
13: was part
12: big,
13: of the...
12: It's a big animal.
13: Okay, big in the neck.
12: It's a big animal anyway.
13: All right, I was thinking raccoon, so I can't do much. I would love to watch you guys wrestle an ostrich and a Doberman.
12: I don't know that I've ever seen one live. Have you ever been exposed to an ostrich?
11: No.
13: Have you ever exposed yourself to an ostrich?
11: Oh, yeah.
12: Oh, if I saw one, that's the first thing I'm doing.
11: Good morning, KLT.
13: Good start.
11: I thought we had an ostrich hotline. All right, let's go to the songs. We're doing instant requests here early this morning.
13: We sure are, for Petoskey Cheese Company. 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
11: All right, let's do instant requests. Our phone number is 231-941-9558. I have a song that I'd like to start off with. You know, I'm a 311 fan. 311 always makes me think of summertime music. And the tune I'd like to start off with is a tune. Last time I saw 311 was when they were at Interlochen. And they close with this song called On a Roll. And it is the best song that I could think of right now here this morning. And let's do it. Instant request time. It's KLT, the

0: It is KLT, the rock station. Good morning, Omelet and Finster here with 311 to start off the show on this Wednesday morning. It's hump day leading into Labor Day weekend. Labor Day weekend. We got a big old weekend coming up, a three-day weekend. And then the weekend after that is Camp Omelet. I want people to come up to me at Camp Omelet and say, hey, man, I'm a 5 o'clocker. I want the 5 o'clockers at Camp Omelet.
1: I moved my first thing. I was in my shed, and I have a specific just for Camp Omelet coffee maker. And it's just a dumb little coffee maker, but it's for Camp Omelet. And when I was grabbing the lawnmower, I had to get the gas, and I keep it next to near the gas.
0: Oh boy!
1: And yeah, come over from my place for coffee.
0: I've got a percolator that I actually house on my kitchen counter inside.
1: Yeah, I have one for home. This one's right. For camping.
0: Right. So you're gonna bring the camping one for camp?
1: Yes, I moved it near the door, and I was like, okay, I've officially started getting ready for Camp
2: We're
1: Omelet.
2: Heading in the right direction.
0: Yeah. Right.
2: Have a cup of gasoline.
1: I'm thinking about bringing the kayak because they want to cut that pool open and release it into the mud pit.
0: Yeah.
1: And I think it would be fun to sit on my kayak in the pool.
2: Yes.
1: And see if I could ride it out.
0: Good morning, KLT.
3: Hey, guys and gals. It's Jell-O-Man.
0: Hey, Jell-O-Man. Jell-O-Man.
2: Hello.
3: Hey, just a thought about Camp Omelet. I know we're doing it as a tribute, so we're doing our tribute to John Belushi. We're going to do a toga party on Friday.
0: Nice.
2: Wow.
3: You know, we're doing an Animal House type theme and a little bit of Blues Brothers.

0: Toga. Toga. Toga.
1: So pass the word along, you know, even later in the afternoon or Friday or something, that, you know, let everybody know that we're doing Toga Party Friday.
0: Bring a sheet. Wow. Bring a sheet. Right?
1: Holy yeah, bring sheet. A sheet. Well, yeah, sheet or whatever.
2: I'm okay. Just going to use a pillowcase.
0: And then you yeah. Got a Roman.
1: It better be a king size one.
2: Roman, thank you.
0: Roman headdress or something like
1: yeah,
0: that.
1: Yeah.
2: I'm just going to wear a hat.
0: Okay, Friday yeah. Night Toga Party at Camp Omelet. I like all right. It. All
2: is
0: right.
2: That the same? Yeah.
1: I think and I... Can we play some little Alice Cooper, Billion Dollar Baby?
0: Yeah. All right, you got it, Jello Man. Thank you.
2: Wow, Toga Party. That's going to be during my... I have the cornhole tournament, the metal cornhole tournament. Let's see. Starting at midnight.
3: You can throw a bag wearing a sheet.
2: I wonder if we can combine the two parties.
3: Why not? It's Camp Omelet.
2: A toga cornhole tournament.
0: It's 5:40 on KLT, the rock station. We're doing instant request for Petoskey Cheese Company. And here, that is essentially the epitome of... Instant request right here. Put it right on for you instantly. It is KLT, the rock station. Alice Cooper, KLT.

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0: All right, Bon Jovi right here on the rock station KLT. We're doing instant request this morning. It's 5:50. Bon Jovi's album, Slippery When Wet, this year is 40 years old. This summer, Bon Jovi, Slippery When Wet came out. I don't know the exact date, but it was, that's quite a ways away. That's 1986.
1: Did you ever hear the story about the album cover and how that came to be?
0: Yeah.
1: I love that.
0: The Finster told the story.
2: I would love to hear Mickey tell the story. Maybe people listening don't know, and I would like to hear what you have to say on it.
1: Here's my understanding of the story, is that the album cover company wanted to put Bon Jovi on wearing these pink outfits or something like that. And John Bon Jovi said, no, we're going to just do this. And he took a wet garbage bag and just wrote Slippery When Wet in the moisture of the bag, sent a picture to the company and said, just use this. But there was like some kind of argument about them wearing pink or not.
2: I didn't hear any of that. Oh. I heard the original cover was a girl with a wet t-shirt and it was too explicit.
1: Okay.
2: And they were for hours debating what could we use. And then finally at the 0 hour, John took the wet garbage bag and wrote Slippery When Wet with his finger.
1: Okay.
2: Is what I've heard.
1: It all ends the same. Right on.
0: Right.
2: By the way, August 18th, 1986.
1: Yes.
2: Was the Slippery When Wet.
0: What, August 19th?
2: August 18th.
0: 18th, whatever. Okay. Very good. Very good. Slippery When Wet. So that was one for Slippery When Wet. Now we've got some requests coming in on the text line. I see somebody wanted to hear Sunny Day by the Kinks. Now, I don't know Sunny Day, but I know Sunny Afternoon. So I hope that's the same thing that you wanted to hear, dear listener. It's 5:52. Good summertime music right here on KLT with Omelette and Finster. And Mickey DeRocher, too. Don't forget about Mickey.
1: Don't forget about me.
0: KLT, good morning.

0: Yeah, there you go. The Kinks by request right here on the rock station, KLT. Let's see. Request line. Somebody said, Kalkaska Keith said, play some Bad Company.
1: Wow.
0: Bad Company. You don't hear that a lot. No. I'm going to play some Brian Howe, Bad Company. He was the lead singer when it was not Paul Rogers. And they did two tours consecutively with the Damn Yankees. And they did a co-headlining tour. I know that that tour at one point came to the castle in Charlevoix. So Bad Company with Brian Howe played with the Damn Yankees. Co-headlining tour. Let's play the ballad from Bad Company. This is a tearjerker. Well, it can be if you needed somebody. The Way That I Want You. It's KLT. Good morning.

0: It is KLT, the rock station. Man, what a song. What a vocal performance. What a great vocal on that. Brian Howe's Bad Company right there. And let's do one more for Instant Request. And Instant Request was being brought to you by
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1: Please.
0: All right. 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
1: you
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1: You did?
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0: To get out my toolbox.
1: Whoa, wow. Look at this.
2: Oh, man.
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0: Yes, it's KLT, the rock station. Grateful Dead to finish up Instant Request here this morning at 6:08. Omelette and Finster. We have Mickey DeRocher on the crew, and as well as Michelle Perez. And we're going to do a KLT news update in just a moment here. And I wanted to let you know that we are, what, 8 days away from Camp Omelette?
1: Wow.
0: 8 days.
1: Countdown.
0: Come on, come on.
1: Move your coffee maker from the shed, dust it off, and get ready.
0: Yeah. Right. Get ready for some fun and excitement out at Camp Omelette. I know that some people are getting there on Sunday of this weekend. I mean, Labor Day weekend is here. And we got a holiday weekend and then Camp Omelette the following weekend. Come on out. Starts on Thursday this year. I spoke to the people in Criminy last night.
1: Ooh.
0: They wanted sound check times and things that I don't understand. So I just forwarded Dave Weber's phone number to
1: them.
0: There
1: you go.
0: That's all. I'm a...
1: Delegator.
0: Delegator. Let's go to the news.

0: kids. Let's go right to the news. We need to be informed.
1: We do. 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
2: The Palisades Power Plant on the Lake Michigan shore in Covert Township is starting to load nuclear fuel as it prepares to be refired. Holtec Nuclear Corporation announced yesterday they have begun to load their nuclear vessel, or their reactor vessel. After it's loaded, the plant will undergo a series of inspections, tests, and other startup activities. Holtec is working to make Palisades the first nuclear plant in the United States to be refired after it was closed to be decommissioned. It has been closed since 2022. A specific restart date has not been announced. In a story that captured national attention, the Metro Detroit mom who left her children living in deplorable conditions has been sentenced. Kelly Bryant abandoned her three kids for nearly 5 years. They lived without running water or functioning toilets. The children and their clothing were found covered in feces, and the girls had difficulty walking. Bryant's parental rights were officially terminated in family court, and yesterday, Bryant was given 6 to 30 years in prison for first-degree child abuse.
1: What? I have not heard that.
2: Oh, it was a big story.
0: Yeah. Although I agree with the penalty and the fact that that is a crime. But what about back in the day with the horse-drawn carriages and whatnot, and you made your own home? And, I mean, it was not illegal at that time to not have running water or functioning toilets. I mean, what has...
2: She left them living alone for 5 years.
0: Living alone, that's a problem.
1: Yeah. 5 years is quite a while.
3: How did they survive? How were they
0: right, how did they do
3: fed?
0: It?
3: Like, that's...
0: They must have had some kind of system going.
2: They did. They had a bit of a system, and they depended on... the whole thing is so bizarre.
0: Man.
2: But they weren't... I mean, one of them was old enough to go out and... She would drop food off. She would bring food to the house.
0: Okay.
1: What was her problem? Why couldn't she stick around and make a meatloaf?
2: I don't know, but she's got a long time to think about it.
1: Okay.
0: Right.
2: She's got a long time to think about it.
0: Could have done it differently.
2: I don't know, specific meatloaf.
1: I'm just thinking. But sorry, real quickly, can you just say the ages of the kids again?
2: I don't know.
1: I'm
2: going to
1: look it up. Thank you.
2: Yeah. All right. So the Grand Traverse County Sheriff's Office has released some new information about a vehicle that entered a pond off of Bunker Hill Road Sunday. So witnesses have told investigators the vehicle suddenly left the road, traveled through a field before entering the pond. The driver is a 27-year-old woman from Acme Township. She suffered non-life-threatening injuries. We have learned that the child is her 1-year-old son, and he was found fastened into the back seat after the driver was removed. So the boy was taken to Munson and then has since been airlifted to DeVos in Grand Rapids with life-threatening injuries as of this morning and do not have a status. That was as of yesterday. Two deputies and two firefighters did suffer minor cuts and scrapes from broken glass during the rescue. They went in through the roof through the sunroof.
1: Yeah.
2: Yeah. And a man accused of stabbing 11 people at the Traverse City Walmart last year is scheduled to return to court next Tuesday. 43-year-old Bradford Gilley faces 12 separate charges. That includes 11 counts of assault with intent to murder and one count of terrorism. Prosecutors say Gilley used a folding knife to attack 11 people at the Walmart last July. The criminal case was suspended after Gilley was found incompetent to stand trial last August. Now, following treatment and another evaluation, a judge determined in May that the trial can move forward. Tuesday's hearing is a preliminary exam. Prosecutors will present evidence, and a district court judge will decide whether there is probable cause to send the case to circuit court for trial. He remains on a $1 million bond. And 65-year-old Theodore Beck of Roger City is facing a total of 7 fourth-degree criminal sexual conduct charges in 2 separate cases involving 2 alleged victims. On Monday, Beck's attorney asked Judge Gauthier to dismiss one charge in the second case, arguing the alleged conduct did not meet the legal definition of CSC. Gauthier denied that request. Beck is also appealing a ruling that would allow evidence from each case to be used in the other. Both cases are on hold pending that appeal. Either way, his next hearing is scheduled for December 7th. All right, and just a final note that Grand Traverse County Health Department has lifted the public health alert issued following last week's sewage release near South Airport in the Boardman. Now,

0: Additional testing found no human-associated genetic markers in water samples collected from the Boardman-Ottaway River, indicating the current bacterial levels do not appear to be connected to the sewage release. However, E. coli levels remain elevated both upstream and downstream of the release site. The health department continues to recommend against swimming or other activities in which water could be swallowed.
1: Contact, don't swallow the water.
0: Contact should be limited to partial body activity below the waist only in the Boardman-Ottaway near that site. All right, guys, that's your news update.
1: Thank you, Michelle. Let's go to sports. 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
2: Tigers got hammered by the Minnesota Twins again, losing 15-2. They exploded for 10 runs in the sixth inning alone. Detroit has now been outscored 26-3 in the first two games of this series. Game three is today at 7:40, and then it's off to Cleveland for four games. Mm-hmm. Tough. Not looking good here late. When it comes to the U.S. Open, the fourth-seeded American Coco Gauff is through. Today's big names, Carlos Alcaraz, is scheduled to face Jaime Faria. I mean, I'm trying. I don't know any of these tennis people, but I know tennis is a thing. So, college football. We're on the doorstep of the full-on week one here. Thursday, Colorado versus Georgia Tech and UMass versus Rutgers. Speaking of football, the Buffalo Bills players complained about the turf in the brand new Highmark Stadium, with one calling it ass. Well, the team has apparently heard the complaints and announced they are replacing the entire field ahead of their home opener against the Lions September 17th. There you go. Oh, Colin Kaepernick says the NFL is still, this is his words, actively blackballing him. I wouldn't have used those words. 10 years. After he took, you know, the 10-year anniversary of that was right. Just very recent. Well, it had to be during football season. So, yeah, this would be 10 years of.
3: Well, what is what does he expect now? I mean, he's too old. To get started.
2: I think there was the rumor that he was trying to get that Jets gig, and the NFL may have. So this is Colin Kaepernick talking. Okay, he's not part of my circle.
1: Like he wants lost wages or something? He's saying, I could
2: have
1: made this money.
2: I think he wanted to compete again. Right? I mean, he gave it all up for his cause.
3: Right. I hope he's happy with it. All right.
2: I don't know, man.
3: Good for him.
1: We're having a college kickoff party at my other job on Thursday, and I'm in charge of fruit. I've got to bring a dish to pass.
3: Get some.
1: Kicking it off.
3: Go to Family Fair and get some pre-sliced
1: watermelon
3: melons.
1: You guys got any
3: get some
1: melons?
3: Cantaloupe. That's my favorite.
1: I got a different plan.
3: Watermelon?
1: I hired my friend who does like accoutrements and charcuterie and said, hey, make me a badass fruit tray.
2: How much does a badass fruit tray cost you?
1: I told her I'd pay her a lot.
2: What's a lot?
1: I told her I'd pay her $100.
3: $100?
1: $100.
3: For fruit? That's a no 50.
1: Hava. It's not going to be just any fruit. There'll probably be some dragon fruit in there. Maybe
2: that's
1: a little
2: fruit.
1: Bit of. Yeah. I mean, it's not going to be
3: grapes.
1: Just, it'll be pleasantly arranged. It'll probably have some cute little theme.
3: A charcuterie type of situation.
2: I need to see what $100 gets you.
1: Okay. I'll send you a pick. Or you can come to the party, but you got to wear your favorite college football outfit.
2: When is this? Thursday?
1: Yeah. Thursday at the Hegarty Building.
3: There is some things I just don't understand, and fishing is one of them. Oh. And I will tell you why in a little bit. I did a home repair I have a big box in my living room that I need to remove.
0: What's
3: in some way.
0: Box?
2: You should have brought

0: that, man. I think we could get something good for it. You're laughing. What are you going to do with it?
1: The fact that it's very specific. It's a Jeep Wrangler 2024 seat covers. I think that it covers 3 years of those, like the 23 to 26.
0: Yeah.
1: But I can go get it.
0: It would be hilarious. I know it's a very specific item, but do you know how many people that are listening to this stupid show?
2: It's at least 12.
1: I am always amazed when I found out that there are many, many people.
0: Same. Like, you listen to this. Do you think you could beat up an ostrich?
1: And over the weekend,
0: a fart corner in a second grade.
1: Over the weekend, I heard a bunch of people say, "I listen every day, all day."
2: Yes.
1: Every day. Indeed. And I'm like, oh my God, the stuff you must have heard.
0: Could you please tell us one more time specifically, I mean, color, give me the deets on the seats.
1: They're black with red stitching.
0: Okay.
1: Kind of a red accent.
0: For what vehicle are they made for?
1: A Jeep Wrangler 2024. And I think it covers the 23, the 24, 25.
0: And it's the two front seats. No, it's four?
1: It's the front and the back.
0: All right. 231-941-9558. You need these bitchin' Jeep seat covers? What will you trade?
1: I paid $180 for them, and then when I returned them, I paid $100 for shipping.
2: To myself.
1: Yes, and then it came back to my house because it was an incomplete Amazon's fault. They sent me...
0: Omelet. Listen, I love you, Jeff Bezos.
1: The thing that I'm anxious about is calling them and explaining this to them. What happened? There's a record of it on their side, but...
0: You didn't do it within the time limit, though.
1: I know, but since then, I said nothing happened, and they...
2: I guarantee...
1: It's exhausting to even say it.
2: I guarantee I can fix this for you, but I'm going to let you work it out.
0: I think somebody's going to trade you something cool, like maybe one of these electric scooters.
2: Ooh, an ostrich.
0: An e-bike.
1: I want to put this in the hands of the lady that cleans my house.
2: I bet you want to put it in her hands. Could you hold this for me?
1: Oh, my God.
0: This is going to... thank you for the hand gesture, Mickey. I got it, though. Wow, is that what it's like to be on this side of those hand gestures?
1: Let's hit a quick break and we'll be right back. It's going to be a wonderful day. KLT, good morning.
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3: This is Crystal Kate from Traverse City, and I'm headed to Vegas, baby. 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Woo-hoo! Oh, thank you, KLT. You rock.
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0: It is KLT, the rock station. George Thorogood. George Thorogood played last week at the Interlochen Center for the Arts. And I have a theory about George Thorogood. I figured out why he was being a bit of a grump on our show. Because he's in character.
1: Ah.
0: He has a bad to the bone character that he does not. Like Alice Cooper goes into character when he goes on stage. I think George Thorogood has the same thing going on, but it's kind of like mild compared to Alice Cooper, of course. But I believe that is it. I think he's not Mr. Nice Guy.
1: Ah.
0: Like on stage, he's like, I'm the bat. I mean, the show is called The Baddest Show on Earth.
1: Yeah, he can't be a nice chummy pal.
2: Should change it to The Baddest Interview on Earth.
0: Right. So I did a home repair yesterday.
2: Oh, no. And you still have all your fingers. Pepe would be proud.
0: Yesterday, it's been like going on for a week. One of my shower nozzles?
1: Knobs,
0: okay. There's a hot and a cold. You know that those knobs?
2: Yes, thank you.
0: So the cold one has been, it doesn't.

0: grab the thing that's it's supposed to be grabbing?
1: Like the thread.
0: Right. Yes. No. Good word.
2: No.
0: No?
2: No.
1: Yeah.
0: Well, there's a thing that the plastic thing goes on.
3: Wow. Hold on. You're being way too technical. Could you dumb this down for the people listening that aren't experts?
0: I don't know the names of anything like this. So the cold water handle, the knob, the nozzle, the nizzle.
3: Some people would call it a faucet. Because
0: faucet holder.
1: No, the things you turn.
0: Sure. Yes, the things you turn. Mm-hmm. It was not grabbing the thing under it and making the cold water. And so it was spinning and spinning, and then it would eventually grab, but it didn't grab right away. So I was thinking, this is coming. This is going to not work at all soon. So I took a video and I sent it to my landlord. I said, just to make you aware of this, I don't think it's not operating correctly. And she said, take the cap off and get a Phillips head screwdriver, and I know which one that is, with the star, right?
1: Yes.
0: There's a flat head.
3: A star is a different one. It's an X, but go ahead.
0: Thank you. So she said, get the Phillips head screwdriver and tighten it up, and that might be it. And so I did that, and it did not work.
1: Ooh.
0: And now I got the cap off, I got the screwdriver out, I got the toolbox out.
1: You got
0: I
1: mean, a it's loose a big knob.
0: It's a big project. And so... it's a
2: big project.
0: And then she said, loosen it and take it off and see what's going on under there. And I'm like, whoa, risky. You're testing my abilities here, but okay. So I took it off and I saw that like the plastic thing doesn't have a place where the... It turns out that the thing the plastic thing's on...
1: it's stripped.
3: Keep going. So, people know exactly what you're talking about.
0: So it's shaped as a square under there.
3: Uh-huh.
0: And I guess there's a square female part on the plastic knob that you turn inside. Mm-hmm. And then there's a screw that goes all the way through all of this stuff. And as a result, the plastic knobs, I didn't see where in there. I'm looking in there, and there's no place for a square. So I'm like, it's stripped.
1: Nice.
0: And then I'm like, all right. I showed her a picture of that, and I sent it to her. And then I put it all back together. I put the plastic knob on the square little thing, and then I put the screw in, and I... turned it righty tighty, lefty loosey, righty tighty, and then the freaking thing works. Like the oh my god! Like no play to the left, no play to the left, no play to the right.
1: It's tight.
0: And it's tight, and it's turning, and there's water coming out.
1: He did
0: and
1: it.
0: And I turned to the right, and it stops. No water coming out. And I repaired it, and there's no need for her to come over.
1: Look at that.
3: Wow, it's like Bob Vila standing right in front of me.
0: I don't know what happened, because it looked like it was stripped inside the plastic thing, the plastic knob.
1: But you got her tightened up.
0: I got it tightened up, man.
1: I can see the pride. I mean, you're beaming with pride.
0: I'm like, no need to come over.
1: Wow. Daddy's got it handled.
0: I told her, I'm like, I fixed it.
3: Now, what is funny to me is thinking about her receiving these messages from this kid.
0: And I videotaped the...
3: I saw your video, buddy.
0: I saw it, and I, she says, ha-ha, look at you, handyman Steve.
1: Ooh.
3: Yeah.
1: You better take a screenshot of that and see it later.
3: Yeah. I mean... I'm just picturing her eating dinner, right? I don't know what time the text was sent, but in my head, it's around dinner time, and she's sitting at the table across from whoever she may be eating with, going, ha! Wait till you see what this kid can't do! This man doesn't know a star for Phil... and it just being funny, but good for you. Now, when you completed the task, And the next time you went

0: to use it. Didn't it give you a feeling of pride, of accomplishment? Like, I did this, not, hey, good thing I know Fireball.
1: Look, I put the Phillips head screwdriver back in the toolbox, and I closed it up, and I said, won't see you for a while.
2: Oh.
1: Later.
2: Later, toolbox.
1: Yeah.
2: I'm so proud of you.
1: Yes, I did feel a sense of accomplishment, but I don't know what I did that did anything right or wrong. I mean, I just put it back
0: together.
1: Sometimes
0: that's like a Control-Alt-Delete, bro. Yeah.
1: Okay.
2: That's right. Turn it off and turn it on again.
1: Power cycle off.
0: I need to, like, we need to really put your, to test you. Like, I don't know what that means. Like, if it's, like, build a birdhouse or something. Like, I would love for you to try to construct something.
2: But not right? a pasta like, house.
0: But I don't want you using any power tools. Like, I don't want you cutting
1: wood. I got a badass Milwaukee cordless drill.
2: Hey, there you go. You can have him try to find out the right size bit to use.
0: But even that, okay.
1: bit.
0: But like,
1: I got a bit for you.
0: We could give you the pre-cut pieces to a birdhouse. Could you assemble it?
1: I don't want to.
2: I don't want to. Call my landlord.
1: Right. That's why I rent. Yeah. Call somebody. You know, and that's why I've got friends in low places. And,
0: No, just the way he said it, I got it. Got it. I don't want to. You sound like
1: If I want to, then I will do it.
0: It was for a bit.
2: But I think the sense of accomplishment should give you something.
1: It worked out. I was glad that the landlady didn't have to send somebody.
0: Imagine if you did build this birdhouse and it was hanging outside your window and you saw an actual bird go in it. And then it fall to its death because of poor construction.
2: It got trapped in there.
1: That's all right. It's 6:47. What's coming up in Sleaze?
0: Sir Alex Van Halen?
1: What?
3: I've drank so much in my life, now on the back of my driver's license, there's a list of organs I need.
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0: It is KLT, the rock station. There's Judas Priest right here on a Wednesday morning. It's Omelet and Finster. It's trash day at my house.
1: Ooh.
0: What do you guys got going for trash day? What's your trash day?
1: Thursday, trash day.
2: Tuesday.
0: Wow, we got each different days.
1: Although, don't forget, next week it'll be a day off because of the holiday.
0: Right.
1: So your trash day will be my trash day. My trash day will be...
0: You know what's weird is I don't think my trash day varies on the holidays because we have a dumpster. Like, it's a big dumpster.
1: Yeah.
0: And I think that's a different truck, and I think they are not... It's not one of the garbage machine pickup things.
3: Wow. Your mastery of the English language is amazing.
0: When it comes to things that I don't normally reference, I am a little lost. But it's time for a celebrity sleaze. Enough of the nonsense.
1: Okay.
4: It's time for celebrities. Time for celebrities.
0: Just do some different nonsense.
1: That's nonsense. 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
3: Tony Romo pleaded no contest to drunk driving yesterday and lost his license for 6 months. He also has to complete an alcohol assessment program. And when he gets his license back, he's going to have to put the ignition interlock device in any car registered to
0: him. Wild.
3: More importantly, he admitted that he has a problem. And he said that multiple back surgeries not only ended his football career early, but also left him dependent on painkillers. And in an effort to kick that, he's become reliant on alcohol and now is ready to deal with all of this. Longtime Wheel of Fortune announcer.
2: Wheel! Fortune!
0: Where's the remote?
3: Mickey, you don't know, because it comes on right after news.
0: Right.
3: This kid, I hate that I know so well, likes watching the news, hates Wheel of Fortune, and as soon as he hears the wheel, he has to have mad scramble for the remote.
0: Before Fortune, I have to change the channel.
1: That is really
0: I scramble.
1: Funny. At our house, as soon as Wheel of Fortune is over,

0: before Jeopardy starts, Toby feels the same way. He cannot,
1: Jeopardy?
0: Yeah, he cannot hear the start of Jeopardy. So y'all are together on that.
1: Jeopardy, I like.
0: Oh.
1: I mean, that's like use your brain.
2: Anyway,
1: not
2: Jim.
1: S.
0: Okay.
2: Jim Thornton has been suspended from the game show as Sony Pictures Television investigates allegations concerning him. Something happened on an airplane. TMZ reports that they stem from a May 14th incident aboard an American airline flight. No other information is out, but this guy suspended. Something happened on an airplane. I'm mentioning it now because this is going to be a story that continues for several days.
0: You
2: I'm
0: heard
2: sure.
0: it here first.
2: Ben Affleck was spotted spray painting his name on Affleck billboards. What? I guess he's now taken over for the Duck, and he's writing Ben in front of the word Affleck on billboards. This has made it in. This is very interesting to me. I don't even know if you guys are aware. Did you know that you are not allowed to dance in bars in New York?
0: What? New York City?
2: It's been over four decades since Kevin Bacon starred in Footloose. But he doesn't like being told when you can't dance. That's why he's celebrating the state of New York lifting restrictions on people dancing in bars and restaurants. Until recently, the state liquor authority required applicants to have a special license if their establishment allowed dancing.
1: Oh my God.
2: Isn't that ridiculous?
1: Ridiculous. New York, come on, man.
0: Dance your ass.
2: Well, Governor Kathy Hochul teamed up with Kevin Bacon to announce that New Yorkers can finally cut loose. Stupid.
1: Oh my God.
2: The only reason I'm mentioning it is you could have, like, if there was something like that in Traverse City, you know the first thing we would do
1: is go,
2: have a dance party somewhere. Like, yeah, yeah, yeah. I would love to be arrested.
1: It's a tax.
2: I mean, that's
1: it's a tax.
2: Stupid.
0: You're being taxed for dancing.
1: They're being taxed to death there in New York. I mean, when you roll into a town, because I just did it, it's a dollar more for gas per gallon.
2: It's stupid.
1: Listen, cigarettes are stupid anyway, but they're $19 a pack. I mean, it's like everything is just like, what the hell? Mm.
2: Lisa Kudrow, you know who that is, right?
0: Phoebe.
2: Right. She loves fans, but she says, please stop asking her to sing Smelly Cat. She ain't doing it. How dumb could you be? They say you run into Lisa Kudrow at the deli.
0: Yeah.
2: Hey, could you sing Smelly Cat? Like, it's bad enough that you're going to say, oh my God, I loved Phoebe. I'm a big fan of Friends. She's got to be nice. But hey, Lisa Kudrow, sing Smelly Cat, do Smelly Cat. Oh my God, people are so stupid.
0: Yes.
2: By the way, speaking of Friends, a three-part documentary on Matthew Perry is hitting Netflix in October. Mm. They're also doing a documentary about the President Trump secret plane switcheroo. That'd be interesting. You know how he sent the decoy, hey, I'm getting on this airplane, yeah. Got off it secretly, got on another airplane, and left a whole plane full of people to leave on this plane. Anyway, I got to tell you, Alex Van Halen was back home in the Netherlands on Tuesday, where he was made a knight in the Order of the Lion of the Netherlands, the country's highest civilian knighthood. So, Sir Alex Van Halen.
0: That's so exciting.
2: John Lennon is a grandfather, even though he's dead. Sean Lennon just had a baby. Selma Hayek is 60. Keanu Reeves is 62. Terry Bradshaw is 78, and there's your sleeves.
1: All right, thank you, Finster. It's 7:04. Welcome in, 7 o'clockers. It's Omelette and Finster. Bikini Rozier is here.
2: This isn't true. Somebody says, I believe Michigan requires a dance permit. That can't be
1: true.
2: Well,
1: Kevin in Atlanta, please do some research for us and get us some facts, man.
0: I'm sure that it is true. If you have a facility and you're going to have, let's just say you need an alcohol you know, a liquor permit. Yeah, you need a dance permit.

0: permit. You need a carpet permit.
1: No.
2: But why
1: liquor permit, I can understand, because then you got to have IDs. You got to have a certain, make sure everybody's 21 and over. You got to keep the liquor away from the patrons.
2: But what are the dangers of dancing?
1: You got to take inventory.
0: Ankle? Impregnation?
1: No, it's a tax.
0: Come and dance with me. I'll show you.
1: It's a tax.
2: Keep your shirt on.
1: Like, if you have a jukebox, you have to have a license for, like, you have to pay royalties for a performance of some sort.
0: Oh, yeah, that, like, you're playing someone's music.
1: Yes. And, but for dancing,
0: it's probably all an insurance thing. Like, you, because there's danger when dancing of hurting your body. So the,
1: what about
0: so
1: if there's facility, walking?
0: If you walk,
1: you have
0: in front
1: to walk
0: of,
1: to the bathroom.
0: If you walk in front of somebody's business, they need to have the right kind of insurance. I'm not going to bore you with all that, but it's all insurance.
2: Oh,
0: baby.
2: Right, Haggerty. This is where I'm like, what is there? But that's what you probably do think like that.
0: Yeah,
2: and you think it's an injury thing. But why would the state? Wouldn't that be up to the restaurant itself then to say, hey, we're afraid you're going to twist your ankle? Or, hey, if you dance, you're signing a waiver that it, you're responsible for twisting your own ankle.
1: Are there different levels of dancing that are more dangerous than
0: no
1: others?
0: No breakdancing.
1: No breakdancing, but ballroom dancing is fine.
2: Did you see?
1: If you're two-stepping, that's fine. That's lower money than breakdancing.
0: Probably.
2: Speaking of breakdancing, Netflix has that doc now on the Ray Gun, the Olympic break dancer.
0: Oh, God.
2: I gotta see
0: the
2: this.
0: Australian.
2: I gotta
0: chick in
2: see
0: the green
2: this.
0: Suit.
1: Yeah. Anyway,
0: so weird.
1: It's 7:07 on KLT. I will talk to you about my thoughts and my observations about fishing.
2: I'm sure it'll be popular with people.
1: Oh yeah, they're gonna. All the fishermen are gonna love this. Let's hit a quick break, and we'll be right back. The looks in their faces when they're fishing. Oh, my God. It looks like they just want to hang themselves with their 10-pound test.
0: That's the look of euphoria.
2: In Michigan that serve alcohol require a special dance permit from the state if they want to allow customers to dance. Mm-hmm.
1: Dance party at the Sail Inn today.
0: Hey.
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0: It is KLT, the rock station. Good morning at Tomlet and Finster, 718. Welcome in, 7 o'clockers. Man, that's pretty damn good turkey bacon.
1: It's not turkey.
0: Whatever it is. Some kind of meat.
1: It's maple bacon jerky.
0: Some kind of meat. That was the winner in the movie Meatballs. Remember they said they had a... Guess the dinner that we had last night, and over the loudspeaker they said, and congratulations to so-and-so for guessing some kind of meat.
2: That was the winning.
1: Wow. Do you know what? I have not, out of all the ones, Meatballs is probably the movie that I haven't seen in the longest time. Wow. That deserves a rewatch. You know what I mean? Like I Fast Times. Stripes. I've seen these several times. Right.
0: But I did a rewatch about 3 years ago.
1: Spaz.
2: I know what you're doing this afternoon.
0: Yep. Rudy the Rabbit.
1: No, I'm. Part of me wants to organize a search for this iguana.
2: Oh yes.
1: I went looking for the missing iguana Trico yesterday, and I popped in the sale in. I parked my truck there.
0: Did he get a burger from Amber?
1: No. Nope. I didn't even go inside. Okay. It was hot as hell yesterday.
0: Yeah, it was. Yeah, it
1: and
0: was.
1: I'm like, this is iguana moving weather. And I went walking around in the neighborhood, and then I found what looked like iguana tracks, and I was able to find the yard it

0: actually escape from. And they have a beautiful fenced-in yard that has extra, like, chicken wire fencing that looks like it should be iguana-proof and a big, beautiful outdoor cage. And I'm like, this is a good pet owner, right? Yes. They have an outdoor enclosure for this dog, let it get some sun. Somehow it got out, but I found its house, and then yesterday it was spotted on video. So I feel if 10 of us met at the sale in today, we could canvas that block and give it one sweep. Like, what do you call it? The Amish chain? I don't know if what it's
1: the
0: called.
1: The Amish chain? The friendship?
0: I don't know.
2: Yeah, like
0: know,
2: they do in the water.
0: Like or the, when you're looking for a lost kid in the woods, they hold hands. I want to say it's the Amish chain.
1: I've never heard of this phrase, but...
0: And that's where humans are the chain.
2: Hey, speaking of the weather, let's see if today's going to be less humid and what the conditions are for weather.
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2: All right, today, 30%... Oh, wait a minute. That's overnight. 60% chance of showers and thunderstorms today. However, partly sunny with a high of 78. And tonight, 20% chance of showers, patchy fog overnight, partly cloudy, low 63. Tomorrow for Thursday, 20% chance of showers, patchy fog early on. Otherwise, partly sunny with a high of 77. And Friday, 30% chance of showers, patchy fog, partly sunny and 78. So it looks like the next 3 days are going to be much of the same. And then the weekend weather for Labor Day weekend, we've got mostly sunny skies and 79 for a Saturday. Sunny, partly sunny and 78 on Sunday, and partly sunny on Labor Day Monday with a high of 76.
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2: My observations from the weekend, which I spent a little time near the water, near the big water, and I noticed that there was a lot of people fishing. And I was like, wow, this is an unusual amount of people fishing that I haven't seen like this in a long time. I was wondering if it was free fishing weekend. But a lot of these people were on the shore fishing out into the lake. And they look so bored. They look so lifeless. I'm not a fisherman myself, but my observation on fishing is that, I mean, it's like, Listen, I know people enjoy it, and whatever you enjoy, you go do. But I don't understand it.
1: Could you be mistaking boredom for relaxation?
2: Yes.
1: Look at their yes, very relaxed.
2: Listen, I'm in the wrong. I will say it right up top. I'm wrong. Sorry. And all that. But I'd rather kill myself than fish. It seems boring. It's gross. From putting a worm on a hook, which I do not like or do anymore. I did it a few times in my life, but to sit there and wait for a fish.
0: More boring than watching a woman vacuum on YouTube.
2: No. No.
0: You don't.
2: If she's hot, watch her vacuum.
1: What if you're behind a hot fisher lady?
2: Well, that'd be one thing, but none of these.
0: That's a different thing. That is a different thing.
2: Can somebody explain this to me? When you get a fish on the line, even if that happens, because none of these people seem to be getting a fish, not when I was looking at them. And, you know, the grossness and the cleaning of the fish, and you got to get a fishing license, and it just seems like such a hassle. Getting your line caught on something. Oh, God.
1: Do you like to eat fish?
2: Yes.
1: Do you like to taste it?
2: I like a filet-o fish. I like a nice square fish.
1: Fried fish.
2: Listen, whenever I'm into things, I know people would think it's very boring, but I just don't understand fishing. Fishing from the shore? I mean, kids that are 6 years old, men that are 85 years old, all the ages. It just seems like such a hassle, and it's so boring. Am I wrong?
0: The thing is while you're doing it, you're not thinking about

0: oh, the girl that I left me the bills I have at home.
1: All
0: oh,
1: the emails.
0: My handle is loose in what my
2: else
0: shower.
2: You thinking? What else?
0: You're
2: you
0: out there
2: about?
0: Fishing. You're
2: fishing
0: just
2: for what?
0: Fishing for the sport of it. Fishing.
2: Yeah, I understand that. I guess I understand it.
0: Yeah, I mean, to me, I'd rather go fishing than stay inside watching TV. Right, you're outside.
2: You
0: yeah, when me and Fireball and Flip, we went out there. Oh,
2: well, that's
1: that
2: another
1: was
2: thing.
1: Like, fishing.
2: I went to the Benzie Frenzy, and that's
1: and
2: a different
1: deal.
2: Thing. The big water fishing on a boat with the big salmon and stuff.
0: Yeah,
2: but this is
0: charters,
2: like
0: big water. Charters,
2: this is like
0: waters.
2: Small town fishing. Like this is like little lake, little water. Are you getting a sunfish? What are you gonna clean a bony fish? Like what is it?
1: You might just catch and release.
0: But like if you catch a salmon and eat it, like there is something about eating something you have provided, whether it's venison, whether it's a morel mushroom, a vegetable that you grew. It's the same thing. I caught this fish. It's delicious.
2: Just go down to the supermarket and buy a freaking fish. Good morning, KLT.
3: Hey, oh man, I'm with you.
2: Yeah.
3: I have a Boston Whaler boat, and people are always asking, oh, do you fish? I go, no, I can't handle fishing. It's too damn boring.
2: Yeah. Thank God somebody said it. Thank you, Jake's dad. See you, buddy.
3: All right, buddy.
0: Big water charters.
2: I mean,
0: big water charters. Those guys are awesome.
2: Again, to each his own. I know. Listen, when I went to the Benzie Frenzy, these girls last Friday, they were having such a good time, and they brought in these big fish, and you're out on the water, and it's exciting with the big salmon, and I mean, these things are like 18 pounds.
0: But didn't you just go boating, and that's boating without the fishing, so isn't that even more boring than fishing? Because you're just on the boat doing nothing.
2: Socializing, talking.
0: What do you think, you're sitting there silent? What the fish?
2: I just don't understand standing on the shore
1: alone with your thoughts. I think that's what Alma's afraid of.
2: They're fishing in groups. Like there's four or five of them at a time, looking like death is looming.
1: I think
2: the looks on their faces, like, oh my god. But that's listen. I'm an observationist. I'm like, what are people doing?
1: I feel like you find a lot of things boring. I remember when I was doing all that hiking, you were like, don't you get bored just walking?
2: No, I mean, you did one. You did like 15 hours.
1: Right.
2: And in one day. Jeez.
0: I can't do... I have a three-hour...
1: tour.
0: I can do 3 hours of anything, right? Like, if it's fishing, I got 3 hours for that. If it's boating, I get kayak, 3 hours.
1: Okay.
0: And then.
1: You're done.
0: Yeah. Yeah.
1: On to the next 3 hour thing.
0: Yeah. Or get me back home.
2: And then I'm in like a country store, and I see there's a cooler there, and I was like, oh, maybe there's Red Bulls in here. And then it's like,
0: what
2: there's bait
0: need?
2: In there. Bait. Oh. Like,
1: like leeches and worms.
2: Like they sell pizza by the slice and they got bait here. And
0: when he said Red Bull, I'm like, in my head, I'm like, what the hell does he need 5 hours of energy for?
2: Yeah. Anyway.
1: We're all just sitting around. Listen, somebody says it's just Raymond White. It's just relaxing with nothing on your mind, enjoying the weather and the sunshine.
2: I appreciate that. I could appreciate that. Okay. But I bought a fishing pole 10 years ago, and I never used it.
1: Oh,
2: did you get a good deal? I bought the bobber. I bought the hooks.
0: Didn't you even have a canoe at one point?
2: Yeah.
0: How many times did you go out on that?
2: Once for 10 minutes. Listen,
1: I think I saw
2: that's
1: a video
2: my move.
1: Of you
2: that's my move. I buy things
1: that
2: don't use them,
0: like the Jeep seat covers.
1: Oh,
2: right.
1: Yeah, we need to bring those in and
2: like
1: see if someone can trade. What would you like to trade those for?
2: Two people have used my Jackery, and I have not yet. But next week at Camp Omelet.
0: What are you going to use it there for, buddy?
1: Coffee
2: to
1: maker.
2: To light up my trailer, man. Because last year I couldn't figure out the propane and the stuff.

0: These are
1: like there was lights and then
0: they were kind of battery. They're all battery. You just
1: I know I gotta but I turned the light on and then when I woke up their light is off and the battery's dead.
0: All right.
1: Listen, it doesn't matter. But have a good time fishing if that's what you like to do. It's 7:30 on KLT. We have Alpine Chocolate House gift certificates to give away today. It is Wednesday. It's September 2nd. Omelette and Finster here. We're going to hit a quick break. We're going to do news and sports and all kinds of things.
2: Speaking of Camp Omelette, I have been toying with the idea of something this year for camp. And I want to get the group's opinion.
3: Can't wait to hear it.
1: Okay. Let's hit a quick break. We'll be right back at 7:31 on KLT.
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0: It is KLT, the rock station. There you go. Leonard Skinner. They like talking about fishing in that song. It's 5:30. 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It's 5:30 Mountain Time. 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
1: Yeah.
0: This is the second one. Didn't you do one last year?
2: That was snowmobile.
0: Oh, snowmobiling.
2: This is the inaugural motorcycle
0: poker. Okay. The ride starts at Tinker's Junction in Grayling, and then they cruise to the Keg Bar in Waters. They go to the Tory Tavern in Wolverine. Excuse me. The Jerkin Depot.
1: Yeah.
0: In Alanson before finishing the ride at Clyde's Place in Carp Lake. 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
2: Gonna be awesome.
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3: Sounds nice. So fun.
0: Get your chaps on. Get your leathers on. Right?
2: Hopefully it won't be chap season quite yet.
0: I saw a picture of the motorcycle riders from Sunday.
3: Yes.
0: All dressed the same. Like everybody's dressed the same. Why didn't somebody wear some pink or some yellow?
2: What, everybody was wearing jeans and t-shirts?
0: Jeans, black, yeah.
3: Yeah, those are tough.
0: Black.
2: What?
3: They're tough.
2: What?
0: Like it seemed to be like a uniform for bikers.
2: Yeah, you don't want to wear shorts.
3: You got to keep your body covered. And in black is, you know, like
0: how about some white?
3: Jesse James.
0: How about some white?
3: Well, you could come next time and wear, represent the fluorescent pink.
0: I'll dress like Liberace out there.
3: I'd love to follow you. Get those feathers from your bow out of my mouth.
0: Yeah. Yeah, wear like a scarf.
2: You can wear your black Sophie Cunningham shirt.
0: Yeah. Let's
2: giving her Nazi salute.
3: News this hour brought to you by Critter Control.
0: Get them out!
2: And keep them out.
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0: News, Hillsdale County Sheriff Scott Hodshire is facing two felony charges for allegedly disclosing confidential information from an active criminal investigation. Court documents allege Hodshire provided information to the target of the investigation or the suspect's family between February 18th and March 5th. He is charged with obstruction of justice and misconduct in office. Each count carries up to 5 years in prison. The 59-year-old sheriff was booked and released Monday on a $1,000 personal recognizance bond. And some more information on the Pontiac mother sentenced in a child abuse case. A Pontiac woman has been sentenced to a minimum of 6 years and a maximum of 30 years in prison for abandoning her three children for nearly 5 years. 35-year-old Kelly Bryant pleaded no contest in July to three counts of first-degree child abuse. Her children, a 15-year-old boy and girls ages 13 and 12, were discovered during a February 2025 welfare check. Authorities say the children had lived alone since 2020 or 2021 and did not attend school or leave the home. Investigators say Bryant or another adult periodically left food on the porch. The home had no running water or working toilets and was filled with mold, garbage, and human waste. Evidence technicians wore hazmat suits while processing the home. The children were placed with a relative. Bryant was also convicted of welfare fraud for collecting nearly $29,000 in benefits intended for the children.
1: Can you imagine being the other adult, being like, I'm just going to drop this food off on the porch like my friend asked.
0: Ask no questions.
1: I know there's children in there, but I'm going to just drop this off and go?
0: It's vile. I hope she stays 30 years in there. Hometown Pharmacy says it has closed several Michigan locations, blaming the financial pressure created by pharmacy benefit managers. The company says pharmacies are often reimbursed at rates that do not cover the cost of acquiring and dispensing prescription drugs. It says those losses, combined with rising labor, operating, and regulatory costs, have made some locations financially unstable. Unsustainable. Hometown has not released a location-by-location closure list. However, its current online locator no longer includes their stores in Empire and then the 6th Street Medical Campus and Copper Ridge locations in Traverse City. The company says its partnership with Munson Medical Center will continue and the ambulatory pharmacy inside the hospital remains open. Hometown's locator also continues to list their Sutton's Bay and Honor locations as open.
2: It is very difficult to score prescription drugs these days.
0: Oh, you think?
2: I mean, on the street.
0: Oh, well, anywhere. I mean, that was kind
2: used of... Used to be easy. They used to be everywhere.
0: I remember
1: that's
0: once
1: why
0: being,
1: it's difficult now.
0: I remember once being asked if I wanted like cough syrup with codeine when I went in for like a chest in something. I was like, no, I'm good. Yeah. They just were giving it away.
2: Yeah, I went in for a cough and they gave me 20 Norcos that said, here, try this.
1: This should help them.
2: That, back in the day. When in my marriage years, the opioids were flying.
0: Hey,
2: and the biggest prescriber of them were plastic surgeons.
0: True that. I can see that.
2: Yep.
0: But
2: yep.
0: They were just really giving it away. They
2: yeah.
0: were just like, wanted
2: it. Was great. They were falling from the sky.
0: All right. A Northern Michigan charter school has permanently closed just days before students were expected to return to class. The Concord Academy Boyne Board voted last Thursday, not to open for the new school year. The tuition-free charter school serves students from pre-K through 12th grade. The board blamed declining enrollment and longstanding financial problems, saying their years of efforts to stabilize the school had not been successful. The announcement came only days after students attended an open house and met newly hired teachers. The school affects about 100 families and roughly 35 employees.
3: So the tuition-free school was having financial problems?
0: Right. Well, see, Lake Superior State University, which authorized the academy, says the school relied on short-term borrowing to cover expenses before the state aid arrived each fall. Or the state funding, I should say. The financing was not available this year, leaving the school without enough money to complete or even start, apparently, the academic year. The man serving as both Kalkaska's police chief and village manager has been placed on paid leave during a Michigan State Police investigation. Village President Jeff Seating says the investigation involves an August 18th encounter between Aaron Popa and a citizen. A Kalkaska police lieutenant responded and recorded the encounter with a body camera. The case was then referred to the Michigan State Police. Village officials have not disclosed the nature of the allegations, but Seating says the suspension is based on a single incident and emphasized that Popa is presumed

0: Vincent. And Tart Trails has honored volunteers and community partners at a community party yesterday. More than 300 Tart Trail volunteers contributed over 9,500 hours during the past year. The Leelanau Trail Invasive Species Crew was named Ambassador of the Year. Up North Pride was recognized as Community Partner of the Year. Oriana Community Co-op was selected as Corporate Partner, while East Bay Township was honored as the Government Partner. And just a reminder, Downtown Traverse City Art Fair, now called the Fine Art Fair, has moved to Clinch Park. This year's fair will be held at Clinch Park, where visitors can explore original work from artists representing a variety of media. So the organizers say the move places the event in one of downtown's most scenic spaces. The Fine Art Fair will be Saturday, September 12th from 10 a.m. to 6, and Sunday the 13th from 10 to 4. What's so funny?
1: Don't ask.
0: You're right. I don't want to know. All right, that's your
1: just
0: news update.
1: Just so much closer
2: Art, is that the stuff, look at this, look at that?
0: What's that?
2: Art.
0: What about it?
2: Is that, look at this, look at that?
0: Art, well, no, it's a, it, you can buy stuff.
2: You can buy this stuff.
0: Mm-hmm, you can buy things.
3: Alma right. thinks it's boring.
0: Alma doesn't
2: I'd rather be fishing.
0: You can go fishing for fine artisan fishing hooks.
3: Hey, there you go.
0: Really,
4: no,
0: really
4: you boring. Missed it. He thinks fishing is stupid.
2: Well, I don't think it's stupid, but to each his own. But I saw a lot of people fishing over the weekend, and I was like, they have that like soulless look in their face, like just
0: like they're relaxed.
2: Kill me now. Kill me now.
0: So what is one activity you completely unabashedly enjoy without complaining about it?
2: I'm just making an observation. I know. Saw people fishing, and it looked like they were.
4: He
2: like,
4: ducked your question.
0: That's a really interesting way to say I hate everything.
3: I think it would be at an outdoor music festival.
4: No,
3: is where you would be the most
4: within reason.
2: Love live music,
4: only for a few hours though.
2: I tell you what,
3: 3 hours.
2: There's a lot of fun to be had at Camp Omelet.
0: Okay, well, what's a hobby? What's something that you do consistently that's just that for your enjoyment that you
2: four wheeling?
0: See, that's cool.
2: Right, I'm not saying my activities are better than your activities. I was just saying I saw a bunch of people fishing, and it looked like they were like contemplating suicide. I mean, they looked like they were bored to death.
0: Really?
2: And I was like, they look so boring. And I said to my friend, and they're like, yeah, that does look freaking brutal.
0: So you think a bunch of people go spend a bunch of money on fishing gear to go out and stand there and go, man, this is so boring.
2: I'm glad they like it.
3: But please don't invite me.
2: That's what you want to do with your time off. I God bless you.
0: But I'm not.
4: Doesn't your new crew go hunting for rocks?
2: Did I say I picked up
0: that's such a, good
2: a new hobby in finding rocks?
0: Did you like it though?
2: I love it.
0: See, I know.
2: Let's go to sports.
3: Rock Pocket. Sports is brought to you by.
2: Let's go to an art fair.
3: Gallagher of Alpena, formerly the Lappin Agency, same family, same team you've trusted for over 90 years. The name may have changed, but the people haven't. You can learn more at ajg.com.
2: Everything's boring.
3: I disagree.
4: This show.
2: Let's go play bingo.
4: That's her. I just went to Bingo Loco, and man, it was wild.
3: You know, everything
4: it
3: can
4: was
3: be
4: wild.
3: As fun as you make it.
2: I don't want that.
3: I can have a good time anywhere.
2: I don't want that responsibility.
4: Boring as buying things for hundreds of dollars and then just looking at them in the living room.
2: Try to return them.
4: Did you put the seat covers on your jackery? And leaning with your fishing
2: don't
4: pole.
2: Don't put this on me. We're attacking fishermen.
4: Right all now. Right. You guys are dumb.
2: I'm not saying anybody's
4: how dare you
2: stupid.
4: Put food on your table.
2: Seems boring.
4: All right.
3: Tell me about the sports.
4: Tigers got just beaten terribly, 15-2.
2: Ugh.
4: But I'll tell you this, Chicago blasted 9 home runs for a franchise record. 17-3, they beat Milwaukee. So a lot of big scoring games, but the Tigers are terrible.
2: Baseball's boring.
3: Oh, my God.
4: You think that's boring? The U.S. Open's happening also. Now, even I could have... Listen, man, I can't watch the tennis.
2: Soccer's boring.
4: I think if I was there, it would be cool.
3: Yeah.
4: But to watch it on TV, it's not my thing.
3: What if you made a game out of it? Like, okay, if she does

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1: 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And we'll be right back at 7:50 on KLT. Don't say this show is boring.
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0: It is KLT, the rock station. There's Bon Jovi at 7:57. It's Omelet and Finster, and everybody's happy here at the radio station, seemingly. Oh, nobody's here. Besides us, Mickey DeRocher is here. 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I know there's one in Traverse City, Chum's Corners area, and then Cadillac has one too.
1: It's a big store.
0: You go there, you want a bathroom, kitchen remodel, they'll bring all the who are the people that
1: like
0: do
1: a
0: their work? Yeah, contractors.
2: I like when he's hanging out there on a limb.
1: Sorry.
2: Yeah, yeah.
1: I can't do it.
2: Yeah, no, at all.
0: Thank you, Mickey, helping me.
1: I'm looking up some.
0: And Camp Omelet is coming, man. Adult camping trip. We don't want any underage drinking, so it's 21 and over
2: Speaking of which,
0: a ticket. And I want you to attend for the first time. You go there once, you'll be there twice.
2: So,
0: I guarantee it.
2: I love Camp Omelet. It's always so much fun. But it's always watching everybody really have fun.
1: What?
2: And you know, I haven't drank in almost 13 years, but what if I could just give myself a pass for that weekend?
0: Yeah.
1: Omelet.
2: Like,
0: well,
2: when,
0: I mean,
2: like
0: if I
2: went in with the mindset, the mindset, like, hey, there's no driving involved.
0: Right. That's the beauty of Camp Omelet, right? Stay overnight.
2: Could I now at 57, maybe I can drink responsibly just...
0: Right, you're more mature now.
2: For the one weekend. More mature. I mean, eating candy out of a freaking Spider-Man Pez dispenser, literally.
1: Shooting it in your mouth like a child.
2: Yeah.
1: Okay, so...
0: Like just for this Camp Omelet weekend?
2: Right, and I go in with the mindset
0: don't get drunk.
2: Of... Oh, no. Why would I drink if I'm not going to get drunk?
0: Well, you could get a little glow.
2: That's what I want, right?
0: Just a little glow. You don't want to get hammered.
1: No. Finster.
2: But, like, I just don't want to get in trouble. And if I just tell myself, I'm only drinking this weekend. It doesn't count Monday or Tuesday of the following week. That last drink, sundown, Saturday, or so whatever it is.
0: Drink responsibly.
1: Can I say something, please?
2: Yeah.
1: That is, I know you're very regimented, and you can like give yourself rules and stick with them and say, okay, if this, then this, and no ifs, ands, or buts. However, you're also an addict. And so to fight that deep in your psyche, that's a lot of work that you've been doing and probably still needs to be done. To imbibe just a little bit is dangerous. Don't do it.
2: It's dangerous. But isn't that what makes it fun? Motorcycles are dangerous.
1: I mean dangerous for your future of drinking. I'm not saying like, oh, you're going to hurt your body with the alcohol. I'm saying you're going to tickle your fancy and be like, well, maybe just, I mean, I already did drink this weekend. So why not have a little bit on Tuesday?
2: But that's the thing. I am such an addict
1: right.
2: that I think that I can negotiate this deal.

0: feel like if I know I have this one weekend a year, save it all up and do it then.
1: Oh, that hurts my heart. Like, I actually want to cry hearing you say that. And I've only just met you. That just makes me cry. Please don't do that.
2: Listen, why don't you? Listen, I encourage his sobriety, but if a man's got to make choices, if you, I encourage you to stay sober, but I don't understand why people can't drink in moderation. Like, you could just have a couple and put it away.
0: Well, you know me. You knew how I
2: Right,
0: was.
2: but you only had a couple and turned into an a-hole.
0: Right.
2: But
0: There's a window,
2: it
0: though,
2: wasn't like you
0: Mickey.
2: drank 15,
0: No.
2: 16, 18
0: No.
2: drinks.
0: And it
2: You only
0: wasn't like
2: needed a
0: I would
2: couple.
0: tremble if I didn't, like, I wasn't addicted to alcohol. But once I started, I was drinking till blackout.
1: Right.
0: And Mickey, there is, I mean, the a-hole is right underneath the surface. I mean, sometimes it shows itself.
2: Yeah.
0: But
1: I've
0: after a bunch of alcohol, I mean, you don't know the control I have over my inner a-hole.
1: Right now.
0: But there's a window before that guy comes out that I'm the life of the party.
1: Who's in charge of keeping the window shut? You, drunk you.
0: Yeah.
1: Terrible.
0: I mean, maybe I could just for the weekend.
1: Oh.
0: Right, but everybody would have to come knowing, hey, this isn't my normal behavior, and if you know, I start
2: Maybe we could put you in a
0: saying things
2: glass.
0: out of pocket.
2: Maybe we could put you in a glass box at Camp Omelet and, you know, with holes in it and stuff, but people
1: Like a
2: could just
1: monkey?
2: observe.
1: Throw bananas at you and stuff.
2: Yeah. With a 12-pack.
1: I wonder what people who are listening think.
2: Oh, well, the text line's not too happy. But
1: Yeah.
2: let's go to the phones.
1: Oh.
2: Oh, a person doesn't not. Yeah, I think there's a 100% saying don't do it.
0: Somebody's
2: Finster,
0: saying
2: don't
0: with.
2: ruin all the years of sobriety over what the alcoholic inside is telling your head. Okay?
0: It's one weekend.
2: Know the difference between feeling and clear thinking. Stay with truth. That's who you are. The feeding is the fantasy. Or you're feeding the fantasy. What fantasy?
1: That's like
0: Oh, the
1: for
0: fantasy
1: me.
0: is drunk me running
1: So
0: around, waving my shirt over my head.
1: I am an addict to
2: See?
1: sugar, and there's a cake out there, and I know if I just have like one bite of that cake, I won't be able to stop eating it.
0: Are you
1: So
0: gonna die if
2: eat it
0: you eat the
2: all.
0: cake?
1: I'm not going to die,
0: Okay.
1: but
0: Are you gonna kill anybody? Or don't you think eating some cake would be fun?
2: Have a little cake.
1: I do think it would
0: Have
1: be
0: some
1: fun.
0: cake.
1: I do think it would be fun, but then I won't be able to stop. And so the control, like you seem to just get off on the fact that you're so controlled. Get off on that you're so controlled in your sobriety. Your at least your alcohol sobriety.
2: Do you want some gummy bears?
1: See, you're terrible.
0: See, if I start drinking at noon, it'll be a helicopter in by 4 p.m.
1: You won't have anything to helicopter. That thing
3: Well, that's what
1: it'll
3: you
1: be
3: think.
1: broken blade. What's so dangly?
2: Well,
0: what do you think? 231
2: 231-941-9558.
0: Can I keep
2: Spencer
0: my
2: gonna drinking pass for the weekend?
0: And if I do, when it's time, can I still say, hey, I've been sober for 13 years? Or all of that is out. I get drunk once a week, once a year.
1: Have you ever seen like a safety wheel at a workplace where it's like we've gone X number of days with no injuries? You would have to have, I've gone 0 days with no drink.
2: Or besides, besides saying it on the air like this, you just drink on the down low.
0: Makes you think I'm not drinking right now.
2: Right. I suggest you stay with your sobriety, but let's see what the people
1: Thank
2: have to
1: you.
2: say. Good morning, KLT. Or has anyone gone back to drinking and kept it in check?
4: Good
2: Anybody?
4: morning.
2: And I'm not encouraging that, but go ahead, miss. Yes. Good morning.
4: Good morning. So all I have to say really is that's step number one towards controlling it again and again, which is an oxymoron. It's not really under control. You're already losing control.
0: Even if it's just for the weekend,

0: just the first step of saying, I can do it then, I can do it again.
1: Mm-hmm. Well, yeah, next year at camp, this one weekend every year.
2: I wonder if anybody's been able to go back to drinking and kept it in check. Good morning, KLT. I don't know.
3: Todd from Lapeer.
2: Hey, Todd.
3: Hey, I, as a, not alcohol, but as an addict myself in a few things, I can only think of the trade-off. What is the positive that could come out of this compared to what is the negative? You know, the negative could be really, really bad.
1: Yeah, but I could have the best time ever. And, you know, freedom, the achievement of, hey, I've beat it. Like, I can drink responsibly. I've tamed the beast.
4: By getting
3: I guess, you know, if you had to do that, if that's something, like Anna said, doesn't recommend it. But if you had to do that one night, do you really think that Camp Omelet is the place to put yourself out there publicly for everyone to see? And
1: yeah,
3: and I can hear it next year. Remember that guy Finster that used to work here, and
1: remember he was butt chugging at Camp Omelet.
2: Yeah.
3: I mean, do it. You know, like I think there's certain things that I do, like marijuana. I'll do it at hunting camp or something, but man, I do not want to do something like that publicly because I don't know what's going to happen.
1: Okay, so you have that one weekend that you have this agreement. Hey, I don't smoke weed anywhere else but hunting camp. That's all I want.
2: And Finster is not sober. He is just doesn't drink.
3: Right, I get it, but I mean, man, to come out, so to speak, publicly, man, I think if I was going to do that, I'd want to test that somewhere where it's just you and a few people that you trust and are going to be forgiving.
2: Okay, so do it this weekend, not next weekend.
3: Right. Yeah, wow. Maybe, but don't do it, but yeah, if you had to.
2: All right, thanks, Todd. Todd from Lapeer, everybody. Good morning.
1: Tony texted in and said, Finster's only getting fours and is trying to make them tens.
2: Good morning, KLT.
5: Morning.
2: Good morning.
5: Well, I'm going to be against the grain on this one. I grew up with alcoholic parents and addiction myself. It's all a mind over matter thing. You know, I've been off drugs for 4 or 5 years now, and I've drank here and there. And it's like, if you got the control and if you really got your program down, I mean, I don't see why you can't have a weekend a year.
1: Yeah, I mean, how do I know I can't control it unless I try?
2: Some people only drink once a year, like this guy.
1: Right.
5: Yeah, I mean, if it's deep down you really believe you can do this, and you don't, if you're that devil in the back of your head not nagging you, I'd say go for it. But sobriety is the most important thing, though, too. So.
2: All right. Thank you very much for the call, brother. He says once in a while is okay. Good morning, KLT.
1: Somebody says, Finster, if you're drinking, I will find you an ostrich to fight.
2: Good morning, KLT.
6: What about getting high and getting drunk?
2: Yeah.
6: Hey, I remember the year Finster had that pig bong up on stage. That was another goofy duck, that's for sure.
1: I did a shot of Jaeger through a severed pig's head.
4: Yeah.
1: They poured it in the Jaeger into his neck, and the Jaeger came out its snout right into my mouth.
4: Tastes like bacon?
2: I did the same thing at Camp Omelet.
1: It was my most redneck moment. It really was.
6: You get grease all over your fingers. You couldn't play bass.
1: My hand is still greasy from that
4: disgusting
1: pig head. Thank you.
2: Good morning, KLT.
1: Still got action, too.
7: Good morning. I just had a quick comment.
1: Thank you. That's all I needed to hear. I'm not drinking.
2: We'll be right back. It's KLT.
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0: It is KLT, the rock station. Jimmy, talking to you on a Wednesday morning. It's Omelette and Finster. It's 8:21, and we are here for the people at 231-941-9558. Finster, I guess, is contemplating drinking for the weekend at Camp Omelette.
1: And
0: then putting it away. People are very non-supportive of that experiment.
2: People feel very strongly.
0: Good morning, KLT.
3: Good morning.
0: Good morning.
3: I would not recommend it as a recovering alcoholic either. But I called for a different reason.
0: Okay, sure.
3: 12 years sober, went through drug court program, had a driver's license for 6 years now, and I went to renew my plate yesterday over in Roger City, and apparently the state of Michigan has installed new software, and they tell me that I have a $125 reinstatement fee due from 1999.
0: Man! Okay.
1: They keep getting you.
3: I'm just letting you know so you can put that out there. You know, anybody who's went through drug court, you might want to check with the Secretary of State so that you're not driving on a suspended revoked license at the moment.
0: Okay. Thank you, sir. This guy on the text line says, Finster, I used to drink very heavily when I used to work the carnival, but now that I'm older, I'm able to drink socially once a year on my birthday is only when I get totally drunk and give my keys to a friend to hold to the next day. Otherwise, I can leave it be. Like right now, I have jars of moonshine and two bottles of whiskey I had for three years now.
2: Wow.
1: Look at Cletus just texted. We have a guy at work who only drinks once a year at the company Christmas party.
0: Well, some people can compartmentalize.
1: How will I know if he really loves me? How will I know if I don't try once?
2: Maybe it'll, the other worst ideas ever heard.
0: Maybe it could, once you realize it's such a bad decision, then it'll enhance your strength to not drink.
1: I mean, I made it through my
0: that
1: dad.
0: That sounds like a drunken philosophy, doesn't it?
2: Yeah.
1: Here's
2: to that.
1: In my alcoholic brain, I always thought I would relapse when my father died. Yeah. Right? And I was all ready to. And use that as an excuse. Who's going to blame me, right? Okay, poor guy. His father died. But I didn't. And that's when I was like, I got this thing. I got this thing beat. Which makes me think I could let the lion out of the cage for one weekend a year.
2: What about what Sabbath fan Dan says about just remember the puke and Barbie's hair?
1: Barbie won't be there. It's an adult campground. No children will see. Because drunk me often leads to naked me.
2: Oh, well, wait a minute. Now we're talking.
0: Back to Omelette and Friends. Well, it's 8:24. Let me tell you about an upcoming promotion. You know, one promotion ends, the other one begins. KLT's last splash of summer cruise aboard the Nauticat is scheduled for Sunday, September 20th. And it'll be an afternoon of fun games and lunch, compliments of Jimmy John's of Traverse City, where you might find Finster in the ladies' room.
2: You'll see my friend Baloney D.
1: Not a good week for your boy.
0: Keep listening to the Miller Lite ticket window to open for your chance to win spots aboard the cruise. Terry Ray will be your cruise director, like Julie on the Love Boat. So that's coming on Sunday, September 20th. That's not this weekend, not next weekend, but the following weekend. It's the weekend after Camp Omelette.
1: Weekend after Camp Off.
2: That's the measure.
0: 19th? It's, yeah, the 20th. Yeah. The 19th is that Saturday, and then the 20th is Sunday.
1: Yep. Bridge Walk this week, Camp Omelette next week, Black Label Society the following week, then the Motorcycle Poker Run the following week.
2: And then what?
1: I don't know. I'm sure it'll
2: the
1: be something.
2: Final countdown.
1: I love a countdown, Mickey. I love counting down.
2: I'm

0: learned this.
1: I love them.
2: All right, Bridgewalk on Monday, but what about Friday and Saturday?
1: This Friday, yeah. I have metal. Saturday, kayak.
2: Saturday, kayak, so there's no wiggle worm. Wiggle room.
1: For
2: the unknown.
1: I have all day Sunday.
2: Unpredictability.
1: I have all day Sunday.
2: Good morning, KLT.
3: Good morning, guys.
2: Good morning.
3: Hey, girl. Hey, man. I got to tell you that I think Pitzer, he's all or nothing.
0: Yeah.
3: And there's two kinds of people that shouldn't drink.
1: Oh, green
3: and
1: arrow.
3: He's both of them.
2: All right.
1: Thank you, Green Arrow.
2: You're absolutely right there, Green Arrow. Good morning, KLT.
4: Hey, how you doing, Omelet? I was kind of wondering with the TRT therapy that you guys are on,
2: yeah,
4: and alcohol, does that, I mean, do you have to consult with someone to figure out whether or not you consume alcohol while you're taking that stuff?
1: I think you're just not supposed to drink and operate heavy machinery. I think your testosterone filled body, you'll be fine. Maybe I can handle it now that my testosterone is in the high 900s.
4: Well, you be careful this weekend, brother. Like I said, give somebody else your keys and have everybody watching your back. You know what I mean?
1: Right. Thank you.
2: Thank you. All right. Bye.
0: Like a silverback gorilla.
2: Finster is not going to drink. That's for sure. It's 8:27 on KLT. 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
1: And then
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1: drink
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1: and drive it.
2: In Kalkaska, just south of the downtown in Kalkaska, where M72 meets M66. 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Where? How come I'm... Oh, my headphones became unplugged.
0: Thank
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0: Talking about trucks.
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0: KLT, the rock station. Good morning, the Beatles, right here on a Wednesday, a rainy Wednesday. Make sure to get those umbrellas out. And here we go. Mickey DeRocher is on the crew. We've got Omelet and Finster. Let's check the weather.
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0: Okay, today, Wednesday, showers and thunderstorms are possible. And it's actually happening as we speak outside.
1: Is it really? I haven't been out there.
0: Yeah, it's raining currently, and I see lots of umbrellas here on over people in the downtown. I saw one girl. She had to walk like 100 feet outside, and she had her umbrella ready to go.
1: She probably spent a lot of time on her hair.
0: Showers and thunderstorms are possible with a high of 78. Yesterday was a scorcher, man, with the humidity and all that. Tonight, we have patchy fog overnight, otherwise partly cloudy with a low of 63. Tomorrow, just a 20% chance of showers. Patchy fog early in the morning, partly sunny with a high of 77. And Friday, to kick off Labor Day weekend, 30% chance of showers before 8 a.m. And then patchy fog, otherwise partly sunny in the afternoon with a high of 78. And more Labor Day weather is... Saturday is a gem. Saturday is mostly sunny in 79. Sunday, partly sunny in 78. And Labor Day, Monday, partly sunny in 76.
1: So beautiful.
0: Jimmy Buffett Day is, I think it was yesterday. The day he died.
1: Was yesterday?
0: Yeah, they call it, they're calling it Jimmy Buffett Day now. Hmm.
2: I feel like I would have seen that.
1: Yeah.
0: What day is Jimmy Buffett Day? Can you look that up quick, please, yes. For me, Mickey?
1: Mm-hmm. Let me get that for you.
0: My assistant's not here.
2: Boy, what time does she clock in?
0: Listen, she's once a month.
2: Mm-hmm.
1: Are you ready for the answer?
0: Yes. September 1st.
1: Oh, boy.
0: Right?
1: Friday preceding Labor Day weekend.
0: Oh,
1: which
0: Camp
1: this
0: Omelet?
1: Year falls on September 4th.
2: Wait, it's so the it's a floating Labor Day. Day. What day did the guy die?
1: Floating holiday.
0: So it's the Friday after Labor Day.
1: Preceding,
0: that's Camp
1: before,
0: Omelet.
1: No,
0: preceding before.
1: Mm-hmm.
0: Okay.
1: So September 4th this year.
0: So that's coming up 2 days.
1: So you still got time to celebrate.
0: Jimmy Buffett Day is this Friday.
1: Hey.
0: Nice.
1: Finster couldn't look more excited.
2: Listen, the day he died, we did the whole day. It was all Jimmy Buffett all day.
0: The day the music died.
1: Oh, geez.
0: I listen to Jimmy Buffett and I easily get tears. It's awful.
1: I think it's nice that you're excited about something.
2: Jimmy Buffett is boring.
1: Oh, God.
2: Well, I get it. I know.
0: I don't
2: like
0: care.
2: Yeah, how much fishing did that? That guy probably has 50 songs about fishing.
0: He's a fly fisherman, and he used to tie his own flies. He's got a fly tying station.
1: Would you have gone fishing with him?
0: Oh, yeah.
1: Sorry, Jimmy, that's boring.
0: Well, if he wants to take me up on the Hemisphere Dancer and his seaplane, Albatross seaplane.
2: Mm. Yeah.
0: I would have... cruised down to the Keys and did some fly fishing for some bonefish.
2: I think fly fishing is probably the most exciting of the fishing.
0: There's constant
2: You're
0: moving.
2: Always, yeah, man. Get me doing that. I've never tried it. I've never even held a fly fishing pole.
1: Dude,
0: you've got
1: still time.
0: Fly fishing experts right here next door at the... it's called something else, but it says on the front Orvis, but that's a brand of some fishing... There's a fly fishing store right next to us.
2: I love
0: and fly
2: the
0: fishing
2: idea.
0: Experts that lie within.
2: I love the idea of waders and walking out into a river and pop, pop, pop, pop in that line.
0: Go to Montana.
1: You can even like build your own flies. You could probably get addicted to that.
2: I would enjoy that.
1: Yeah.
2: I would really love that. And especially, hey, a Finster fly caught a fish.
1: Oh, yeah.
0: Pretty fly for a white guy.
2: I like it. That doesn't sound boring to me.
1: There's still time. Get out there and do it.
0: All right. Let's keep things short here. And wanted to tell you, don't forget to sign up to KLT's Pro Football Challenge. It starts, the NFL season actually starts this coming Wednesday. Thank you to the texter yesterday that said the first game's not on next Thursday. It's next Wednesday.
2: I never said that. He's talking to a DJ that was on yesterday.
1: Oh.
2: Not me.
0: Sign up to KLT's Pro Football Challenge. You can win weekly prizes from just picking the games. No point spread in these games. You just pick the winners.

0: And then Monday night, for Monday night football, you pick the score, and that's the tiebreaker. And whoever's closest to predicting that, if you get the same amount right, say you get 11 right, and then the another person gets 11 right, the tiebreaker is Monday night football. You predict the score of the game.
1: Do we get
0: so
1: in
0: on that? You can win weekly. You can win weekly prizes, like PGO's wine, food and spirits in Traverse City, and also Alpine Chocolate House. Each of those has a $25 gift card, and those are, you'll get both of those things. 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
2: They have the best caramel popcorn. I need two more bags.
1: And PGO's has the best calzones.
0: How much is a bag of caramel popcorn?
2: They have several different sizes, so okay, that price varies.
0: Okay.
2: I would think anywhere between $5 and $15, depending on how fancy and how big.
0: Okay.
1: Do we get in on this football thing?
0: Yeah, we do.
2: And we have inner office one, okay, too. Yeah.
1: Don't forget me.
0: You could group your coworkers or friends together, and you could have your own little league within the league.
2: Do okay. you watch football, Mickey?
1: I listen to it while Toby watches it.
2: That was not, like, maybe we should come up with a little football test and see where Mickey is on her football knowledge.
1: Do it.
0: How many points for a safety?
1: 2.
0: Nice.
2: Oh, all right. Very that good. Was pretty quick.
1: Thanks.
0: Who said you can't have things your way? 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It's 8:48. We're going to do news and sports, play some rock and roll. Things are good on a Wednesday.
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0: is KLT, the rock station. Good morning. It's 9 o'clock. Welcome in, 9 o'clockers. It's Omelette and Finster. Mickey DeRocher and Michelle Perez is here. We are 8 days away from Camp Omelette. Builder's First Source, Camp Omelette.
1: Michelle Perez.
2: Yes. Oh.
1: I was flirting with the idea of maybe I could drink just at Camp Omelette.
2: Oh.
1: What do you think? What's your knee-jerk reaction?
2: No, based on everything, what you've said, not a chance.
1: That I could just keep it to that one weekend?
2: Not what you have told me about. Mm. What you would...
1: I mean, it's definitely like playing with rattlesnakes. There's definitely a chance of getting bit.
2: Are you really thinking about it?
1: I was. Yeah, I was. Until Lou called.

0: was a good reminder.
1: I would just hate for you to be disappointed in yourself. Mm. And then I would never judge you for it at all.
0: Oh, that's nice.
1: Not a chance.
2: I would giving you the pass.
0: All right.
1: I would just hate
0: game on.
2: Let's do a KLT news update.
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2: Nice.
0: It's the best. 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
1: All right, the Palisades Power Plant on Lake Michigan is starting to load nuclear fuel as it prepares to be refired. Holtec Nuclear Corporation announced yesterday they have begun to load their reactor vessel. After it's loaded, the plant will undergo a series of inspections, tests, and other startup activities. Holtec is working to make Palisades the first nuclear plant in the United States to be refired after it was closed to be decommissioned. The Grand Traverse County Sheriff's Office has released additional information about the vehicle that entered a pond off of Bunker Hill Road in Grand Traverse County Sunday. Witnesses told investigators the vehicle suddenly left the road, traveled through a field, and entered the pond. The driver, a 27-year-old Acme Township woman, was taken to Munson with non-life-threatening injuries. Her 1-year-old son, was found fastened into the back seat after she was removed. Two Grand Traverse Metro firefighters and a member of the Sheriff's Office dive team extracted the child. The boy was taken to Munson and then later airlifted to Helen DeVos in Grand Rapids with life-threatening injuries. Two deputies and two firefighters also suffered minor cuts and scrapes from the broken glass. The incident remains under investigation. The man accused of stabbing 11 people at the Traverse City Walmart last year is scheduled to return to court next Tuesday, September 8th. 43-year-old Bradford Gilley is facing 12 felony charges that include one count of terrorism and 11 counts of assault with intent to murder. Prosecutors say Gilley used a folding knife to attack 11 people at the Walmart last July. The criminal case was suspended after Gilley was found incompetent to stand trial in August of last year. A judge recently determined in May that Gilley's competency had been restored after treatment and evaluation. Tuesday's hearing is a preliminary exam. This means prosecutors will present evidence and a district court judge will decide whether there is probable cause to send the case to circuit court for trial. He remains housed on a $1 million bond.
0: That's my takeaway from your delivery of the story, is the man accused. Like, we saw him.
1: Right.
0: I know that you, as a news reporter,
1: we have to,
0: can't say it.
1: Yeah.
0: But I think it's funny. But there's nothing funny about it. But you know what I'm saying.
1: Yeah. It's
0: the man
1: accused.
0: It's alleged.
1: Yeah.
0: There's video. I saw the guy do it. He said he did it. He did it.
1: Yeah. It is what we have to
0: right.
1: do.
0: I get it. Yeah. It's just stupid.
1: So 65-year-old Theodore Beck of Roger City is facing a total of 7 fourth-degree criminal sexual conduct charges in 2 separate cases involving 2 alleged victims. Monday, Beck's attorney asked Judge Gauthier to dismiss one charge in the second case, arguing the alleged conduct did not meet the legal definition of criminal sexual conduct. Gauthier denied the request. Beck is also appealing a ruling that's allowing evidence from each case to be used in the other. Both are now on hold pending that decision. His next hearing is December 8th. And just a heads up for folks in Alpena, Crestview Drive from Woodcrest Drive to Woodland is closed for necessary utility repairs. That should be completed by the end of the day today. And the Grand Traverse County Sheriff's Office announcing the pop-up Fill-A-Cruiser food drive. That's happening tomorrow, Thursday, September 3rd. Grand Traverse County Sheriff's Office will be on hand at the Family Fair on 8th Street from 4 to 6 tomorrow. Community members are invited to drop off non-perishable food items. And you know what? Labor Day is just around the corner, and that means MDOT is lifting restrictions, temporarily removing lane restrictions from nearly 60% of the road and bridge projects during the weekend. Restrictions will be lifted at 91 of the 156 state projects. That begins from 3 p.m. this Friday until 6 a.m. Tuesday. So some equipment and temporary traffic shifts and shoulder closures may remain in place. So just be careful. So, and remember, the Mackinac Bridge is going to be closed next Monday from 6:30 to noon for the bridge walk. About 30,000 people are
0: expected. This Monday?
1: This coming Monday, yes.
0: Yeah.
1: Yeah.
0: Not next Monday.
1: I know.
0: This Monday.
1: Yes, this

0: coming Monday. So that for the Labor Day Bridge Rock. All right, that's your news.
1: Thank you, Michelle. Welcome. Let's go to sports.
2: 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They got 10 runs in the sixth inning alone.
1: And it was 11-2 the day before, right?
2: They have been outscored 26-3.
1: Jesus.
2: In the first two games of this series.
1: God.
2: Game three is tonight.
1: Come on, turn it around there, Tigers.
2: Tennis is happening. If you're interested, the tennis is happening.
1: U.S. Open in New York.
2: Yeah. Let me see for the Today headline with the tennis. Carlos Alcaraz is scheduled to face Jaime Faria, while Ben Shelton takes on Hubert Hurkacz.
1: Somebody's name is Hubert.
2: I mean, that's how I'm reading all it. Right. It could be a bear. I don't know. I mean, he seems like... it looks like Herbert to me.
1: Yeah, it's Q-Bert's cousin.
2: Anyway, there you go. All other right. Notable tennis, Taylor Fritz advanced in straight sets. Madison Keys won. Elena Rybakina advanced. And Belinda Bencic was upset by Yulia Putintseva.
1: Oh, she was upset? Did she cry?
2: I don't know.
1: All right.
2: But it's funny that...
1: I like watching the tennis. I mean, I could watch for...
2: And you think fishing is boring?
1: 5 minutes. I could watch it.
2: Oh. Depends what they're wearing.
1: Check out their skirts, right? Perv. All right, we'll be right back. It's KLT, a little rock block for the people on this Wednesday.
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1: Ready? 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

0: It is KLT, the rock station. Good morning. It's 9:24. Omelet and Finster. Alone here in the booth. Just he and I. On this Wednesday, getting ready for Labor Day weekend.
1: Here comes the dumbest thing. I'm going to ask you an auto question.
0: Okay.
1: I, on my truck, have these black plasticky rim covers that make my crappy rims look a little cooler.
0: Sure.
1: Two of them have now managed to work their way off. So now I got two regular and two black. Okay. Do you think if I taped everything off nice, I could just spray paint it all? Spray paint it all black and like the spray paint. It obviously the first time they pop my tires off, they'll strip paint. But until then,
0: black. Yes. Yeah. Yes. Yeah. Black. Yes. Any other like silver would look terrible.
1: Well, they have the chrome spray paint and it will look just like chrome.
0: Oh, really?
1: Oh, yeah. And okay. You wouldn't be able to tell.
0: I'm pessimistic on, I don't know chrome. I don't know. I've never experienced and used chrome paint.
1: I have, and you would be surprised.
0: Okay.
1: But I like the look of the black rim on my truck.
0: The black on black low profile.
1: Yeah. Yeah, but then I might put a red stripe down the middle. Or do the whole Van Halen pattern. Well, but then people know it's my truck.
0: Right.
1: Right, and I like have the beautiful thing about my truck, especially I'm driving at 3:34 in the morning, is I look like every other work maintenance truck out there.
0: Yep. I like not having identifiable things.
1: But you, I mean, Jeep, you know that. You're just a Jeep guy. Like,
0: right.

0: My truck, I could be working for the city. I could be working for any of these buildings. Like, it doesn't draw attention. Hey, shady. That's why I don't get a license plate that says, right, sup, bro.
1: Right.
0: Because, believe me, SUPBRO, I wanted that for my license plate. Sup, bro. But if I'm a cop and I see sup, bro, I'm like, that guy's high.
1: You know what? You can go on the DMV or what is it? Secretary of State website, and you can try different plate, and it's kind of fun to try different ones, and it'll say if it's available. And that's kind of a fun little
0: task. Pretty sure sup, bro, will be available.
1: I don't know about that, but it'd be fun to try.
0: Anyway, so yeah, go ahead, spray paint them. I'm going to try.
1: Have you noticed that women seem to be like, I wouldn't say scurrying, but kind of like becoming more available now?
0: Oh, hot like girl summer's ending.
1: That the summer is going away and maybe it's time to hook up for the fall and
0: right.
1: the winter.
0: Because now they want to let themselves go and they got to lock down a man before they get all pudgy.
1: Well, they couldn't get the guy that they wanted all summer. So
0: now you're the backup.
1: Give Omelet a call, see if he wants to go to lunch.
0: Full moons, dude. During the full moons, I have noticed a pattern because I have what I call cycle women, women that seem to show interest in me in cycles, okay. right? Not constant, like once a full moon, I will hear, there are two specifically that when I hear from them, I immediately check to see if there's a full moon, and 80% of the time there is.
1: Wow.
0: It is crazy science.
1: Because all summer I'm getting...
2: I can't give you what you deserve in a relationship. You're such a great friend. You deserve so much better. I'm just not ready for a relationship right now. You're going to make someone really happy someday. Oh. I just don't have enough time to be dating right now. Oh. I'll let you know. Sorry, work's been really busy this week. I really need to focus on me right now. I can't give you what you deserve in a relationship. You're such a great friend. You deserve so much better.
1: I know. That's a loop in my head. All right.
0: Yeah. Anyway, good. I'm glad that it seems like you're scoring all over town.
1: No, that's not the case. I'm just saying, like, you know, the lunches are now...
0: Oh, Omelette's got a full dance card, ladies.
1: No, not at all.
0: Schedule your appointment now.
1: Call me.
0: But the chances are I've already got a lunch date.
1: I'm going to Twin Bay Glass today.
0: What time?
1: 1 o'clock.
0: Because I'm officially doing a 12 to 12:30 iguana search starting from the sail in.
1: Poor
0: and
1: iguana.
0: I hate to spend money on alcohol, but I almost want to go into the bar and offer everybody one drink if they will walk around the block once and look for this iguana. Just around the block. If 10 of us walk around this block, I think the chances are good. It was just seen again yesterday. Yesterday.
1: There'll be one person in there at 11:30.
0: One? I drive by there. That parking lot's full.
1: That's
0: you
1: from
0: drunks.
1: Last night. That's from last night's crowd. No, you know what? On a rainy day, it's different. On a beautiful day, there's less people. And on a rainy day, there'll be more people.
0: If you're not doing anything, meet me at the sale at noon. I'm going to walk around this block once and look one more time for Trico.
1: Yeah.
0: Until this iguana is back, the people love him. He's got a great cage he was able to tunnel underneath.
1: They've got a really good burger, and Amber cooks a good burger. She's there today. She cuts it in half for me. I think she cuts everybody.
0: Does she
1: in
0: chew
1: half.
0: It up and baby bird ya?
1: Yeah.
0: Jesus.
1: All right, let's hit a quick break. 231-941-9558. That's the TVCAirport.com studio line. If you'd like to get in touch with us, we're here for the people. Coming up, 5 things you need to know to be the smartest person at work. And it is Pet of the Week today, too.
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9: Second floor, hardware, children's wear, ladies' lingerie. Oh, good morning, Mr. Tyler. Going down.

0: It's KLT, the rock station. It's 9:45. This whole morning, and I doubt I'm surprised that I didn't complain about it, but I didn't. I left my headphones behind yesterday, and Terry Ray put them in my box. That's the only place I didn't check for them. And I used guest headphones today, and I forgot my muff. And so sometimes you gotta wash your muff, you know? You gotta take it home and give it a good cleaning. And sometimes I do that and I forget it at home. But I forgot my muff here, and I was using no muff. And then somebody said, "Sounds like Omelet's popping his peas. Is he got a windscreen? And I was like, "Damn, I was trying hard not to have to use a guest muff. You know, somebody else's muff? Oh, that's disgusting.
1: Gross.
0: So I got my muff and I got my headphones back on. I know it doesn't mean anything to anybody, but it's just like when you put your own headphones on, it's like, it's like after going roller skating when you were a kid, putting on your sneakers afterwards.
2: Wow, that is oddly specific, yet my feet feel it, yeah. Just as you said it. They need to bring back a roller skating.
0: Yeah, and the rental skates.
1: Ew.
0: Ugh.

0: And now, it's time for the five things you need to know to be the smartest person at work.
1: All right, here we go. Number one, sports. Tigers suck.
2: Yeah.
1: Tennis is happening. Number two, you need a special permit, and there are rules for dancing in bars.
2: Oh, God.
1: I thought it was a joke.
2: I thought it was, too.
1: But there's insurance and there rules that there can't be any tables or chairs within a certain amount of feet.
2: Footloose.
1: It's...
2: And they danced. And they danced.
1: It was such a good movie. Right?
2: He's giving them a shot of their own Bible. Right?
1: Yeah.
2: That was cool.
1: Jonathan Lithgow was the preacher.
2: Right, right. Such a great movie. I gotta rewatch that. You gotta do Meatballs, I gotta do Footloose.
1: Meatballs, yeah. But I'm watching the Ray Gun, the breakdancing documentary. About the Olympics. I don't know why. Anyway, let me move on. Number three, Sir Alex Van Halen. That's right. He has been made a knight in the Order of the Lion of the Netherlands. That's the country's highest civilian knighthood.
3: Alex Van Halen.
1: Number four, if you're not doing anything today at noon to 12:30, a quick half-hour walk of the block. We're going to look for this missing iguana. Meet at the sale. Ron, they're on Barlow. You know, Omelette's house. There's a missing iguana named Trico, and he was seen yesterday, and it's starting to get cold. Come on by and just take one lap around the block with me. One lap around the block. If we could find this iguana, it'd be awesome. The fifth and final thing, I will not be relapsing in 8 days. That's how long before Camp Omelette has come in.
2: Yeah.
1: Camp Omelette, 8 days from today. Get your tickets now at WKLT.com.
2: If you find the iguana, are you going to handle the iguana?
1: Yeah, sure.
2: Wow, okay. Because you used to own a
1: marigold. I will still be terrified. I'll throw a sweatshirt over. I won't barehand it.
2: Okay.
1: But I would throw a hoodie over it and tackle it.
2: Hey, we've got to go to the break, and we'll come back with the pet of the week. We got a kitty cat this week.
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9: 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Hearing this, a retired professor from Chicago laughed so hard he almost swallowed.

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1: It is KLT, the rock station. It's 9:55, Omelet and Finster. It's time to talk about our pet of the week, which we do every Wednesday around this time. And why don't you introduce it for us, Finster, and I'll tell you about the cat.
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1: Nice. Let's see. Kitty Cat, keep your engine purring with Shortcake. Shortcake is a one-year-old cat. It's a tiger-striped cat. Shortcake is a sweet young adult cat, 1 year old. She was shy when she entered the shelter, but opens up quickly with a gentle and slow approach. She enjoys playing with her toys and getting pets from her favorite people. She would do well in a home that will give her the time and patience she needs to be comfortable and then enjoy her spunky attitude once she feels at home. She came from a home with other cats and may do well with a slow introduction, and she has lived with dogs in her previous home and may do well with respectful dogs. She does not have a history of living with children. She's available at the Cherry Land Humane Society. Get Shortcake. That was Joni's nickname for Fonzie, from Fonzie.

0: Bugsy on Happy Days, Shortcake. And you can get in touch with them at 231-946-5116. You can also go on their website and find out all about the adoption process. 150 for cats, all current shots, spayed and neutered, and microchipped. So
1: the only thing that segment made me want to do is wonder if there's anybody with the last name of Bonzarelli.
0: Yeah.
1: Is that a real last name?
0: Fonzarelli?
1: Does anybody, I mean,
0: that'd be
1: that
0: a
1: was
0: good
1: his
0: one to
1: last
0: up.
1: Name. It was Arthur Fonzarelli.
0: Yeah.
1: And I want to know if there's any Fonzarellis out there.
0: And do you go, And you ever been to Hastings to see that? They've got Fonzie's motorcycle at a museum in Hastings, Michigan.
1: Wow, there is a Fonzarelli pizza.
0: Nice.
1: In Wixom, Michigan?
0: Wow. Wow. That's cool. I like it.
1: It's got a caricature of the Fonz.
0: Nice.
1: In Wixon, Michigan.
0: Terry Ray is next, and she's got Trout Town gift certificates to give away during her show. You guys have a wonderful day, and we'll be back here tomorrow morning.
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0: Jefferson Starship on the rock station KLTA. Which country is it they can't pronounce their J's? Because it would be Yang, Yang, Yang. Anyway, it's Finsters.
1: I mean, isn't it Mexico, right? Jalapeno is jalapeno.
0: Oh, and Jesus.
1: Right.
0: Okay, Yang, Yang. I don't know. Anyway, Finster's still in the studio. I'm Terry Ray. Good morning. So we quite often discuss, what should I do for a theme for lunch at the Leedsville Cafe? And Finster has this idea. Go ahead and pitch
1: it. Well, it is like, you have my note. I can't.
0: Here.
1: So I don't have the exact verbiage. It is National Live Fearless Day. And I saw a very interesting question. It may have been on Reddit, or maybe I don't know. But it's, what's the biggest or most ferocious animal you could fight with your bare hands and survive?
0: And you would say?
1: My initial answer was an ostrich. I mean, they're tall. That's a big animal.
0: Mm-hmm.
1: And if it's me or the ostrich, right? Like, say an ostrich is attacking my dog.
0: Right.
1: I think I could take an ostrich with my bare hands. People were quick to tell me that I couldn't. And that their feet and legs have a big claw and they could probably open me up.
0: Right.
1: But I also felt, if I could get my hands on its neck, I could control its head and jujitsu that thing.
0: Random thoughts with Finster. So this, I don't know that I could do this as a theme.
1: But because I know you don't want to be cruel to animals.
0: No, not at all.
1: And I'm not saying, what animal do you wish you could domestically be violent against?
0: Right, but who could I take?
1: But yes, if it was me or I almost said a giraffe. You're not going to beat a giraffe. But yeah, but like a dog. Could you?
0: It depends. Because if they, I don't know. Because
1: right?
0: People get attacked by dogs and killed. And I always wonder how that happens. Because it feels like you could kick them, keep kicking to keep them away.
1: And I mean, I hate to think about genital stuff. But if it's a boy, you got to go for the nads.
0: Yeah.
1: An ostrich, I think, is bigger than a dog. And I feel like I could. So, anyway.
0: Okay, so I don't know if that's the theme for lunch at the Lights. But I appreciate your input.
1: I even wrote it down.
0: You
1: I was
0: did.
1: So happy.
0: I know, you wrote it down and brought it in.
1: I got to tell you, I did write this note at about 4:25.
0: Oh, okay. This morning, okay.
1: Well, I 4:20 at the

0: first one also.
1: Here, I'll just keep that just in case. Just in case I decide to go with it.
2: Could you do something with fear? Like, do you have a stupid fear of
1: irrational
2: things?
1: Fear? I don't think
2: right.
1: I do.
2: All right, I'm going to sell out Michelle Perez. She is afraid of condiments. She does not like mayonnaise, ketchup, salad dressing. Do you know packages of ketchup you get at Enter Fast Food Place?
1: Yeah.
2: As a gag,
1: yeah.
2: I put three of them on her workspace, and she came out, and I had to go back in and move them. She wouldn't touch them. She doesn't like condiments. She's...
1: Oh, that's weird.
2: Thank you.
1: Well, I know you used to have a really weird fear of clowns.
2: It's not that weird.
1: And you would hide.
2: There's a word for it. It's calorophobic. Enough people have it that there's a name for it.
1: All right. But you don't have that anymore.
2: No. They dressed me up like a clown. And when I saw myself in the clown makeup and clothes, for some reason, it desensitized me to it. And I was like, this is stupid. Anyway, have a great show. I'm going to work on Metal Nation. Friday nights, 9 to midnight.
1: Thank you, Finster. 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

0: Alice Cooper on the rock station, KLT. I'm Terry Ray, KLT's weather. This time around, I woke up to some rumbling, some thunder. KLT's weather is brought to you by Pat, Aaron, and Mike at Northern Glass, serving Alpena, Roger City, Hellman, and surrounding areas. Let them walk you through your claims process when it comes to windshield replacement, because accidents happen. And forecast for the day today on the Traverse City side says 50-50 thing on showers and thunderstorms, otherwise partly sunny. High of 81 on the East Coast. I'm looking at you, Alpena. Forecast over that way. A slight chance of showers, although it says 50% chance. Thunderstorms maybe after 11. Temperature steady around 74 today. Right now in Alpena, there's a fog mist at 71. How about the Petoskey area, 70, you got a little bit of sunshine. Cadillac, 68 with the sunshine in downtown Traverse City. It's got sunshine in 73, so there we go. We'll see what happens. Theme for lunch at the Leedsville Cafe is still a discussion. I see that several of you have come up with ideas. Sean from Bad Axe, Miss Terry Ray, how about the theme for the lunch at the Leedsville? Songs from the year you graduated from high school. Ah, all right. And Miller is giving advice on how to fight off an animal, straight toe coke, kick to the teeth. Something about cheetahs. Someone else, they absolutely cannot handle an ostrich. They are dangerous. That's Yippie Kaye guy. That was from a discussion earlier. Yeah, we're still looking for a theme for lunch at the Leedsville Cafe. It could be songs from the year you graduated. That would take us all over the place. There's one thought. Pat Benatar's coming up, so is John Mellencamp.
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0: and other people who I do not know. It's been going since 1985. And when is it? This year it is, wow, there's a lot of bands. This year it is the festival, September 26th in Virginia Beach. Oh, interesting. September 26th is a Saturday. That'd be pretty cool to see all those artists and for such a great cause for Farm Aid. And yeah. Anyway, it is Random Thoughts with Terry Ray. I was thinking about it as I was listening to it. I thought I should look it up. We have so many things. We're going to be announcing something on Saturday, like this huge giveaway that I can't even tell you about, but it's going to be really cool. I can't tell you. It's a secret. It's going to be our biggest giveaway of the year. Of course, we just did the Metallica, which congratulations again. Congratulations again to Crystal Kane of Traverse City, who has won the experience of a lifetime. She's got tickets to see Metallica Halloween night at the Sphere in Las Vegas. And the trip includes airfare, compliments of TVC Airport, hotel stay, tickets to the show. She's got some spending cash. She went around and signed up at all the locations that we had listed that you could sign up. She went to all of them, and that worked out in her favor. The drawing that came out of Northwood Paint and Supply in Traverse City is the one that got her the win. So congratulations again to Crystal Kane of Traverse City and everyone else. Saturday, this Saturday is when we are going to unveil our next big giveaway. It's going to be very cool. Foreigners coming up this morning. Terry Ray's Comedy Club is on the way. We're still discussing a theme for lunch at the Leedsville Cafe.
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2: 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One of the things we did to save money was this Japanese tradition where, as a couple, you fold 1,000 paper cranes. And if you're able to finish by your wedding day, you're supposed to have good luck throughout your marriage. We did an Americanized version of the Japanese tradition where the man folds 995 paper cranes, and then the woman folds five unrecognizable paper cranes. Now, for the rest of our lives, we're going to tell everyone that we folded 1,000 paper cranes. I hope that the amount of luck that we have in the marriage is proportionate to the amount of cranes that we folded for that afternoon. I don't know why the ceiling's only leaking from your half of the bed. Maybe you should have folded more cranes. I don't know why only your half of our plane is crashing. My half is being suspended by magic paper cranes.
3: I'm from a large southern family. We use low sugar to our advantage. We don't even have low sugar. We tell people we do. We go, my sugar's low, my sugar's low. 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

0: my whole life. He's bigger than I am, 6'3", 300 pounds. We'd be out in the yard working. He'd go, hey, man, I need to head to the house. My sugar's low. I can remember looking at him thinking, man, it looks high, man. I mean, you look like a Butterfinger with boots on, Bill. You look like you've had most of the sugar. I mean, I'm from one of those families, when we get done eating dinner, it looks like there was a carbon monoxide leak in the living room. My mother's face first on the sofa. My dad's holding the remote. He lost his consciousness because the gravy was too thick.
1: My name is Joe Perra. Last summer, I was employed as an intern, and I learned that being an intern is a lot like being a foster child, because they care about your development, but not really. However, on my last day of work, my boss was nice enough to take me out for lunch. Looking at the menu prices, though, all I could think about were 4 months of unpaid labor. Would I like avocado on my salad for an additional dollar? Yeah.
2: Never solved a single Wheel of Fortune puzzle in my life. I've been one letter away like 50 times, though. I'm always staring. I'm like, oh, come on. Ah, mud, of course. You know what I think I'd be good at? Wheel of Fortune, Czech Republic. Because at least there's no vowels to buy, right? You'd just be standing there. Yes, Patrick, I would like to buy a backwards K with a dot on top. Oh my God, there are 15 in this word. Congratulations. I am ready to solve, and then you just mumble some. What is Schneverschnick, Nishnifishing, Tijahan? Congratulations, this is correct, you win! Here is your family back. Oh my God. You had them? One of the golf clubs.
3: Alcohol makes you throw up. There's no warning when you're about to throw up from alcohol, except that burp you get out of nowhere. You know that burp where you think nobody knows you're drunk? You're like, you know. The moment you get that, that's your ass going, shut it down. You start sweating. When you start humming, you're a dead man. You just... At that point, a dog will walk up to you and go, eat some grass, man, eat some grass. And I've never figured this out. This is universal. How come when your head is in the toilet, people actually walk up to you and go, you okay? Like you ever put your head out of the toilet and go, no, I was really thirsty. What am I doing? I'm a grizzly bear waiting for salmon to come out of here.
4: The beekeeper's fine. I know what I'm getting. Jason Statham at his mediumist. But the problem with the beekeeper, he's a beekeeper, buzz, you know, the whole thing with the hat on. And the reason he's doing this, because he escaped the FBI, where he was an assassin, nicknamed the Beekeeper. Folks, can he be any other profession? I mean, don't make it so easy to track him. We're just trying to go work at Foot Locker. You know what I mean? So they do catch him, shockingly, within like 4 minutes, and then quickly kill everyone he knows. Then he gets mad, takes the thing off, and he goes, I'm the Beekeeper. I keep the bees. And if I find you, you might get stung. And I'm like, that's a bee. Okay, this is the problem. You're a bee or you're a beekeeper? I didn't like that. And then he goes, and if I sting you, you die. That's a bee again. And the bee dies. The guy doesn't die, the bee dies.
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0: Marcy Playground on the Rock Station, KLT, I'm Terry Ray. It's that time, 11:20. The Ambassador of Fun is not here today, so the Ambassador of Fun backup plan assistant is...
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0: Yes,
1: Kim.
0: Woo!
1: And this is my dream, to be on the radio with Terry Ray.
0: 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Here we go.
1: And I'm here to tell you how you can have fun starting tomorrow. On the east side, teens and tweens laser tag, free laser tag for ages 9 to 17. That's at the Alpena Library. They're also going to have bingo from 6 to 7:30 p.m. at the Alpena VFW 2496. Friday, there's going to be the Lincoln Lions Cruise, 5 to 7 p.m. Don't want to miss that. And then a fish fry, 4 to 7 p.m. at Hillman VFW. 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Shipwreck Music Festival, that's 7 to 10 p.m. Again, that's on Friday with live music at Latitudes. 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They're going to have a 50-50 drawing, food trucks, kids activity, and of course, cornhole. Thunder Bay Thriller Bike Race, that starts at 7 to 8:40 a.m. You want to make sure to keep an eye out for those bikers. Alpena Sticker Fest, this is the final week. That's going to be on Sunday.
0: What is that?
1: It's a quest for sticker boards. They're going around, you know, collecting all these stickers, and they got to turn it in the first Tuesday in September.
0: Oh.
1: Terry, you gave me this. You tell me what this is.
0: Well, today's the today. Oh, yeah. Yesterday would have been the first Tuesday in September.
1: It says that this...
0: It's okay. Keep reading.
1: You gave me the wrong dates.
0: Oh, that's August.
1: Oh, my gosh. Restart my whole timer, Terry. Scratch that, everybody.
0: I bet all those things were a lot of fun, though, over on the East Coast. What's on the West Coast?
1: Oh, my gosh. I'm so embarrassed. So on the West Coast, tomorrow, concerts on the lawn at the Grand Traverse Pavilion. Definitely a lot of fun.

0: We're going to have Jake Slater. If you've never seen Jake Slater, he's that Elvis impersonator.
1: Mm-hmm.
0: He's been doing this for many years. Boyne City Kiwanis Labor Day Weekend Car Show is on Friday. Boyne City Veterans Park and Pavilion. The 102nd Annual Manton Harvest Festival is going on in Manton starting on Friday. And then Saturday, Cadillac is having the Festival of the Races. This is a huge one. Because they can qualify for the Boston Marathon through this. So a lot of people will be participating. This is the fast and flat Boston Marathon qualifier.
1: Cool.
0: So keep an eye out for those runners. The 7th annual Torch Lake Labor Day Arts and Crafts Show is from 10 a.m. to 5 p.m. on Saturday. Live on the Lake, Cat Daddy Trio is going to be happening. Is it Oddmark Pavilion in Charlevoix? And then, you know, it's a Labor Day weekend, so we have a lot of activities going on.
1: There's a lot of bridge walks.
0: I was getting to that. Sunday, Interlochen Chamber of Commerce is having their car, tractor, motorcycle show. That's 11 a.m. to 3 p.m. at the Tom's Food Market. All models, all years for you to admire. Now, on Monday is National Bridge Walk Day, I think.
1: Yes, in Michigan.
0: The annual Mackinac Bridge Walk.
1: Have you been on that?
0: I have.
1: Okay, Finster and I are going for the first time.
0: You are?
1: Yeah.
0: Okay, what you have to report back on is what you feel like when you get on solid ground.
1: Okay.
0: You can feel yourself still swaying.
1: Does it sway?
0: Yes, it's a suspension bridge.
1: I never noticed it swaying.
0: You will. Definitely you will.
1: Oh.
0: So you have that. So if you are traveling to the UP, Dean Barry, if you're listening, you want to make plans because that might slow down your plans. He just called me to ask me to, you know, babysit his cat.
1: Oh.
0: Dean Barry. Bel Air Labor Day Bridge Walk, that starts at 10 a.m. on Monday. And then Glen Lake Bridge Walk is at noon, and that one starts at the Carl Olson Bridge. When I lived in Elk Rapids, we had a 7 bridge walk.
1: Oh.
0: Like we went over the library bridge. We went over the bridge on 131.
1: All I saw there was the farmer's market in Elk Rapids.
0: Yeah,
1: is going
0: I don't think
1: on
0: they do it
1: weekend.
0: Anymore. But it was, you know, partner with some community things. But yeah, we had a 7 bridge walk.
1: Oh, that's cool.
0: So on the west side, there's a lot going on. On the east side, there's a lot going on.
1: We'll have to get that updated.
0: And then don't forget, coming up, you have Camp Omelette. So
1: yes.
0: Plan ahead for that.
1: Yes. Thank you so much, Kim. Sorry for handing you the end of August. I forgot it was September.
0: It is.
1: The second. All right. 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

0: Nickelback on the rock station, KLT, Canadian Rockers there for you. I'm Jerry Ray. All right, theme for lunch at the Leedsville Cafe. I have one. We're going to go undercover today during the noontime hour. Songs that you know and love and sing along with, but they're actually cover songs, classic rock cover songs. Like when we play All Along the Watchtower by Jimi Hendrix. Bob Dylan wrote that song. Or Van Halen, You Really Got Me, that was originally by the Kinks. Or Aerosmith's version of The Beatles' Come Together. Or Guns N' Roses' Live and Let Die, which Paul McCartney had. Or Smokin' in the Boys Room, Motley Crue, that's a Brownsville Station song. 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It'll be a smooth move. Scattered showers, storms today. Strong to severe storms possible is what it says on the headline of the National Weather Service. We'll see what actually happens. Traverse City says showers, possibly a thunderstorm before 2, high of 78. Oh, now we're actually talking accumulation of rain. And 80% chance today for Traverse City. It's a wet one. Tomorrow, 40% chance. We might see some sunshine. Tomorrow's high about 77 on the East Coast. Hello, Alpena. 60% chance of the thunderstorms today. High of 77. And no mention of rain tomorrow. You got sunshine, 76 tomorrow. We're getting ready. We're getting closer to the holiday weekend, Labor Day. Looks like sunshine from coast to coast, mid to upper 70s. That'd be nice. Right now in Alpena, 72. You got some sunshine, 70 Harbor Springs, 79 in Cadillac and downtown Traverse City, overcast, and 73. All right, so think cover tunes, songs that were remakes by and we play a lot of them. There's a lot of them. Skinner's coming up, so is Boston.
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0: Boston on the Rock Station, KLT. I'm Terry Reagan. 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Cover tunes, songs that were originally done by someone else but then made famous by classic rockers or whatever, and undercover. Sounds mysterious, right? 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
3: 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We're going... undercover. 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All right, 231-941-9558. 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What you got?
4: Terry Ray, how about Come On, Feel the Noise, originally done by Slade?
3: Yeah, perfect. All right, quiet, right?
4: And I got a little bridge info for you.
3: Oh, I'll have to get that in a minute. KLT.

0: Hey, Terry, how you doing today?
1: Good, how you doing?
0: Good, good. So how about some Jimi Hendrix, All Along the Watchtower?
1: Yeah, the Bob Dylan song. All right.
0: Bob Dylan classic, yes.
1: All right, you got it. Have a great day. Thank you.
0: You too, hon. Bye.
1: Bye-bye. Going undercover today on Lunch at the Leedsville Cafe. It's KLT.

0: That song written by Bob Dylan, a Jimi Hendrix version there on the rock station KLT. It is Lunch at the Leedsville Cafe. The theme today, cover tunes, going undercover.
1: Yeah, Terry, how about Roy Orbison, Pretty Woman?
0: Oh, Van Halen.
1: Yeah, Van Halen.
0: We did it. All right, perfect. Thank you.
1: Thank you.
0: Bye-bye. They have a lot of cover tunes that they covered other people. Van Halen did. It's KLT.

0: Hey, hey, happy Wednesday.
1: Hey, happy, you're one day older this year, yes.
0: I'm a day older today, yes I am.
1: Woohoo!
0: Woohoo! So I got nothing so for any requests, but you could probably play whatever you want because you were going to do that anyway.
1: All right.
0: Fat Bottom Girls wasn't a remake, so we can't do that.
1: No, that's an original. All right.
0: I did talk to Debbie today a little bit.
1: Yeah?
0: Yep.
1: And?
0: You can send her out. She's a beach girl. You could send her out some summertime girls if you wanted to. You could make up whatever you want to go with that.
1: How about Debbie is our bachelorette from a couple days ago, and now she's talking to Fat Bottom Chris, who will be on the cruise on the Naughty Cat September 20th, KLT's Last Flash of Summer Cruise. And we had her a couple days ago pick out some bachelors. He actually wasn't supposed to be one of them, but now I can hardly wait to see what happens next. Black Crowes, this is a cover. Otis Redding did this originally. We're undercover today. It's KLT.

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1: Here's your sign. Originally done by the Five Man Electrical Band. It's Tesla. KLT.

0: Comedian Bill Engvall is on. Here's your sign. It is lunch at the Leedsville Cafe, KLT. We're going undercover today. Songs that are cover tunes.
1: Hi, Tara Ray. I have a cover for you today.
0: Yeah, what's yours?
1: And look, how about Foghat? I Just Want to Make Love to You, a cover from Muddy Waters, 1954.
0: You got it. Good one. Thank you. It's lunch at the Leedsville Cafe, KLT.

0: Foghat on the rock station. Kate Alty, Muddy Waters, released that song in 1954. It was Willie Dixon who wrote it. Etta James even had a version of it in 1960, but in the 70s, Foghat turned it into a rocker. There you go. It is lunch at the Leedsville Cafe, and the theme today, cover tunes.
1: Terry Ray, do you know what a pirate's favorite rock song?
0: What is it?
1: CCR. How about a little CCR and Kid Rock?
0: Yeah, John Fogerty, Kid Rock, Born on the Bayou. You got it. Thank you.
1: Have a good day.
0: You too. It's lunch at the Leedsville Cafe. KLT.

John Fogerty, the original singer of that song, with Kid Rock doing his own remake right there. Kid Rock also is on Saturday Night's All Right for Fightin', the Elton John classic with Nickelback. We play that cover sometimes, too. He's been on a couple. There's a lot of you on the text line. It is lunch at the Leedsville Cafe here on KLT. The theme today, undercover, cover tunes. And on the text line, Ann in Traverse City, happy Humper Dumper Day, Terry Ray. Happy Humper Dumper Day. How about Heart singing Led Zeppelin Stairway to Heaven? Okay, cool. Sherry in Barton City, Ram Jam's Black Betty. Yes, that song has been done many times over the years. That was an old blues song. South Lake Cherry, or South Lake Charlie says Train Kept a Rollin'. Van Halen, Where Have All the Good Times Gone? Those are both covers. Ah, Jerry from TC, I Got a Line on You, the Hollywood Vampires. Yeah, Spirit did that originally. Sabbath fan Dan, how about For What It's Worth? Yes, Buffalo Springfield originally. We have a Stevie Nicks version we've been playing. Patrick in Bel Air, how about playing Smoking in the Boys Room by Motley Crue, cover from the Brownsville Station. Rob in Thompsonville, Blinded by the Light, Manfred Mann, pretty sure that's a Bruce Springsteen song. Yes, it is. You are correct. What else is on here? How about Led Zeppelin songs they did a cover? How about When the Levee Breaks or Nobody's Fault by Mine, but Mine? Those are both covers. Love Hurts, Nazareth. Is that a cover? Or Turn the Page by Metallica? I know Metallica does the Bob Seger. Is Love Hurts a cover? I didn't think it was, but I'll look it up. It is Lunch at the Leet. There's a lot more of you, but we're just going to stop right there. This could go on all day. Lunch at the Leedsville Cafe is weather. 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And Traverse City's forecast says showers, possibly a thunderstorm, and 80% chance.

0: High today about 78. Things kind of clear off overnight, and then we start the day with some rain. Otherwise, sunshine tomorrow, 77. On the East Coast, I'm looking at you, Alpina. Looks like you have sunshine right now. Very nice. The forecast, however, showers likely, possibly a thunderstorm, high of 77, and then you get sunshine tomorrow, 76. Right now, 73. Looks like sunshine, Alpina. 72 Harbor Springs, 81 in Cadillac. And downtown Traverse City, 72. More of your suggestions are on the way. We're going undercover on Lunch at the Leedsville Cafe today.
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11: Hey, Terry, how are you?
10: I'm good. How are you?
11: I'm doing well.
10: Good.
11: Love Hurts was originally done by Roy Orbison.
10: Oh, really?
11: Yep. Written and done by Roy Orbison.
10: Wait a minute. All right. I looked it up. And

I was today's year. Wait, today, this, I did not know that. I did not know that was a Roy Orbison song. I learned that today. Interesting. Here's the Nazareth version. It's KLT.

0: That song's known in the biz as a buzzkill. Nazareth on the rock station, KLT. Roy Orbison did that originally. Again, I was today years old when I learned that. There's a bunch on the KLT radio app. What do you have?
1: Hey, Terry Ray, this is Kathy. I would like to hear Metallica's version of Whiskey in a Jar because I'm going to Vegas, baby.
0: Ah, yeah. Her friend, she and her friend went to all the different places and signed up for that Metallica trip to the Sphere, and they're going. What do you have?
2: Good afternoon, Terry Ray, calling in from Chattanooga, Tennessee, where the heat index is triple digits today. How about some David Lee Roth, California Girls, on KLT, the rock station.
0: Yeah, that's a happier song than Love Hurts. Beach Boys did this originally. Diamond David Lee Roth remade it. It's KLT.

0: David Lee Roth on the Rock Station, KLT. It is lunch at the Leedsville Cafe. We're going undercover on the noontime hour today. There's a million cover tunes that have been made popular. Everybody from Guns N' Roses with Live and Let Die, or Motley Crue, Smoking in the Boys' Room, the Brownsville Station song. Eric Clapton, After Midnight and Cocaine, both cover tunes. White Stripes did Jolene. I want to hear that. Lenny Kravitz, American Woman, of course, the Guess Who song. Joan Jett and the Blackhearts, I Love Rock and Roll. She didn't do that originally. There was a band called the Arrows that did it first. Manfred Mann's cover of Bruce Springsteen's Blinded by the Light. Joe Cocker does Feeling All Right, Little Help for My Friends. Feeling All Right was a Traffic song. And the Beatles with Little Help for My Friends. Santana's Black Magic Woman, that was originally done by Fleetwood Mac. The list goes on and on and on and on and on. But you guys are on it today, so good job. It is Lunch at the Leedsville Cafe. Let's play Terry Ray's most excellent catchphrase game. 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and Saturdays. All right, how about we play Terry Ray's most excellent catchphrase game? I need two of you on the phone line, a male and a female, in hopes of telling you apart. 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They're in Traverse City, and you need to know a little bit about music to play today, all right? I'll just warn you. All right, good luck right now.
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11: All right, I have Dennis and I have Mary on the line. Say hello to each other.
12: Hi. Hi, Dennis.
11: Where are you from, Dennis?
12: Alpena.
11: And where are you from, Mary?
12: Lachine.
11: Lachine. All right. So today's version of Terry Ray's Most Excellent Catchphrase Game, I'm going to name an artist, and you tell me what band they're the lead singer of, all right?
12: God.
11: Oh, boy. Huh? You ready?
12: Yep.
11: Here we go. Steven Tyler.
12: Aerosmith.
11: She was first. Aerosmith. Axl Rose.
12: Guns N' Roses.
11: She was first. David Lee Roth.
12: David Van Halen?
11: Yes, Van Halen. Freddie Mercury.
12: Queen.
11: Yes, Queen. Roger Daltrey. The Who. Mick Jagger.
12: Rolling Stone.
11: Yes, Rolling Stone. She's ahead right now 4-1. Eddie Vedder.
12: I don't have a clue.
11: Pearl Jam.
12: Nope.
11: Don Henley.
12: Doors.
11: Eagles.
12: Oh, you did too.
11: So close. Phil Collins.
12: Oh,

0: Genesis.
1: Ah, yep.
0: Steve Perry. Journey.
1: Ah.
0: Bon Scott.
2: No. Bon Scott.
0: Bon Scott.
1: Bon. Oh, no.
0: AC/DC. These guys were terrible at this game. Hey, not going to play anymore. But all right, anyway, so Mary had at least four of them. We're just going to stop right there. She's got the $25 gift card to Deering's Jerky Company, good for jerky, snack sticks, and brats on Union Street in Traverse City. Let's push this button. This button. Yeah.
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0: Yeah, all right. Finishing off lunch at the Leedsville Cafe with, there were so many of you. I can't get to all of you, but I appreciate your participation. One of my favorite cover tunes was one that Bob Seger did. He covered Tina Turner's Nutbush City Limits. Let's do that. It's the Rock Station, KLT.

The Who on the rock station, KLT, Roger Daltrey, the official lead singer of the band. That was Pete Townsend, though. He wrote and sang some of the songs, too, which is the case with that. It is KLT. I'm Terry Ray. Good afternoon. So we were undercover for lunch at the Leedsville Cafe, and one of the songs I mentioned that I had not heard was the White Stripes doing Dolly Parton's Jolene. Let's hear a little bit of it in honor of the passing of Dolly, which is still just so sad.

0: Wow. That gave me the chills. It is KLT. Wow. That was intense. I wonder if that's a live version. I wonder if there's a studio version somewhere. I'm going to look for it. That's intense. How you doing? It's Wednesday, is it not? Yes, the 2nd of September. NFL starts 1 week from tonight. Just a reminder to sign up for KLT's Pro Football Challenge game at WKLT.com. 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
0: Hey, it's Terry Ray. Have any of you put the I'll start Monday on my diet, and you like plan that out, and then Monday comes and something happens and you're like, I'll start next Monday. And before

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9: KLT's weather for this second day of September, which is also known as World Coconut Day. Celebrate as you wish. Calls for showers, possibly a thunderstorm, high of about 78. Tomorrow, maybe some rain, otherwise sunshine, 77. That's the Traverse City side.

Alpena side, the East Coast showers, possibly a thunderstorm. Your high about 77 today, 76 tomorrow with the sunshine. Current temperatures across northern Michigan right now, Alpena 74, 73 Harbor Springs. Cadillac right now 75. It's raining in downtown Traverse City. Overcast and 73. 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All right, back to the rock and roll at hand. This song was actually, the riff was written by guitarist Mike Campbell, and he just started playing this, and he put it on a cassette and gave it to Tom Petty, and it took Tom Petty to write, 10 minutes it took him to write this song. Like, all right, I got some words for this. It's Refugee, Tom Petty, the Heartbreakers. It's KLT.

Brett Michaels and Poison on the Rock Station. KLT, drummer for the band Ricky Rocket, was interviewed recently, and he said the band is working on a reunion tour, but Brett Michaels' health recovery is pushing it into 2027, maybe even the year after, so the band's waiting on medical clearance before they can lock in dates, but they are planning on doing a reunion tour. I know at one point they were having difficulty with the payroll because one member of the band wanted more than the rest. You can probably guess who. It's the lead singer. There you go. You know what? This is a busy, busy month. This weekend, of course, Labor Day weekend. Next weekend, Camp Omelet's going on. It's here already. The weekend after that, Blues Traveler and Gin Blossoms and Spin Doctors will be at Turtle Creek Stadium in Traverse City Saturday night. And then Sunday of that weekend, the last splash of Summer Cruise on the Naughty Cats happening. And then the weekend after that, you can join Finster for KLT's Motorcycle Poker Run, the first ever. And that's on Saturday the 26th. And if you are of the motorcycle riding, driving persuasion, you definitely want to be part of this. The ride starts at Tinker's Junction in Grayling. It's Saturday, September 26th. So kickstands up at Tinker's Junction in Grayling, then cruise to the Keg Bar and Waters, Tory Tavern and Wolverine, the Jerk Inn Depot in Alanson, and then the ride finishes at Clyde's Place in Carp Lake. It'll be beautiful, and there'll be food and drink specials, door prizes, skull caps for the first 50 riders to arrive, a $400 gift card for motorcycle tires from Dee's Honda, and we're also going to do a drawing for tickets to see Journey in November at Little Caesars Arena. Registration free, always the perfect price, and you can find all the deets, as in details, at W.

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6: Hey, I just got an 11th hour phone call from Shadow's daughter saying it's his birthday today. 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

0: Skid Row on the Rock Station. KLT Squatch here with you. Happy Hump Day, everybody. That's right, it is. And I'd love to hear from you. The number here is 231-941-9558. Also known as 231-941-WKLT. You know, I was, I don't know if you ever flick through channels on cable and you just leave one on because you're distracted by something. And for some reason, it was stuck on Nickelodeon and I didn't realize it. It was a Diary of a Wimpy Kid. And I thought, that's probably what's wrong with today's generation. They had Diary of a Wimpy Kid. We grew up, we had Diary of Anne Frank. Slightly different. Just slightly. All right, folks, we've got a lot to get to today. I like this. I look at my little sheet here that I have from our illustrious program director, Ms. Terry Ray, and I love when we have a lot of giveaways on a day. We've got the 4 at 4 at 4:04 with a giveaway from Platte River Inn, then the work release program in the 5 o'clock hour with one of my faves, Detroit Wing Company. By the way, if you need a wingman for a wing date, I'm your guy. And then also, Smash or Trash tonight, and that is brought to you by the Black Bear Grill and the Bear Bourbon Bar at Black Bear Golf Course in Vanderbilt. We'll have a giveaway from them. The song, Queens of the Stone Age, have a new album coming out. It's October 30th, but they have a two tracks that they are pre-releasing. This one is called Insignificant Other, and I want to know what you think. That is off their upcoming album called Perfect. And let's see, what else do we have? All kinds of stuff. Oh, how about weather? Yeah, we could do some weather. Yes, we could. And it is currently 76 degrees in Traverse, 74 in Cadillac and Petoskey. And let me see what we have here in Alpena. Alpena was off the 74. There you go. All right. And then tonight's low 63. We are expecting rain on and off throughout the evening. Tomorrow, it looks like we have, let's see, high of 77. And it's weird. We've been getting like rain one day, then sun the next, rain one day, sun the next. So Thursday was supposed to be sunny, but now we have a chance of rain with a high of 77. Friday, chance of rain, high of 78. Then Saturday is supposed to be sunny. We got that going for us, high of 79. Same thing on Sunday, sunny, high of 78. 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Okay, stick around, folks. We've got Van Halen and Guns N' Roses coming up right after this.
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0: Guns N' Roses on the Rock Station. KLT Squatch here with you. And the number at the KLT TVC Airport.com studio line is 231-941-WKLT. That's a landline or a text line. If you do send a text, make sure to include your name so I can give you a shout out, especially if you're requesting a song for the upcoming work release program. Also, I want to mention KLT's Last Splash of Summer Cruise is happening Sunday, September 20th, on board the one and only Naughty Cat. I'm always saying it's a bittersweet whenever this this event comes around, because I've been doing this now 15 years. And whenever the Last Splash of Summer Cruise happens, I know that summer's on its way out, but I'm also kind of excited because I love fall. I love the change of colors. I love wearing layers. Don't have to worry about the beach body, you know? Don't have to wear that bikini anymore. And but the summer cruise is just always that benchmark for me. And by the way, that cruise is going to be an afternoon of fun, games, and lunch. Compliments of Jimmy John's on Traverse City. Keep listening for the Miller Lite ticket window to open for your chance to win spots on that cruise. And of course, as always, Terry Ray will be your cruise director. I'm going to have to change your name to Julie. All right, stick around. We got a long rock block coming up next. Going to kick that off with Steppenwolf right after this.
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2: I'm Melissa Smith with Up North Live News. Here are some of the stories we're working on for your Wednesday. Three home invasions hit the same Garfield Township subdivision Tuesday in Grand Traverse County, including one where a resident woke up to a man entering his bedroom. The Grand Traverse County Sheriff's Office said several 17-year-old males were identified in the area later that day. Investigators did not say whether they're considered suspects or what connection, if any, they may have had to the home invasions. Grand Township leaders in Grand Traverse County have hired an attorney to help respond to a proposed 375 megawatt energy storage project as the developers seek state approval. As of Tuesday night, officials said that they have 30 days to respond to Shipyard Solar and Ranger Power's request to go forward with the project and seek state approval. They selected attorney Christopher Patterson, who has experience with the Ranger Power project that went before the Michigan Public Service Commission. In Benzie County, Frankfort residents are weighing the benefits and the disruptions of hosting the Ironman Triathlon as city leaders consider whether to keep the race for another 3 years. Tuesday night, the future of the triathlon was up for debate. The triathlon is called Frankfort Home for the past 6 years after moving from Traverse City, but the race on September 22nd could be its last. Frankfort city officials will now consider the public's feedback before deciding whether to pursue another agreement for 2027 through 2030. Those stories and much more coming up tonight on Up North Live News at 5, 6, and 11.
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0: Bon Jovi on the rock station, KLT. I don't know the full body of Bon Jovi's work, but I'm guessing that has to be one of the highest notes he hits. I just wonder how tight those underwear need to be pulled up to hit those, or if he could even do them anymore. I know a lot of singers can't. All right, folks. Hey, KLT's Pro Football Challenge is back. Where? 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Weekly winners are picking up a $25 gift card to Alpine Chocolate House and PGO's Food and Spirits in Traverse City. And all of us play here at KLT, too, so you can kind of see how you stack up against us. I've never beaten Terry Ray. Somehow she has the inside skinny on the NFL games. Of course, I am just guessing at a lot of mine, but nonetheless, check it out. All kinds of fun things. It also has all the contests that we have going on at WKLT.com, all the live appearances, all of the tickets that we're giving away for upcoming events when you check out the KLT Miller Lite ticket window, and more. All right, stick around. We've got Joan Jett and Judas Priest coming up right after this.
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0: 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Squatch here, Queen there with Keep Yourself Alive. Always good advice. I do have a weather update. And we jumped up about 5 degrees here in Traverse City. Kind of odd. Currently 77 in Traverse and Alpena, 80 in Cadillac and Petoskey. Overnight low 63 with cloudy skies and a chance of showers. Tomorrow it looks like we could have a high of 78 with rain on and off throughout the day. Thursday is a high of 77, and that is rain on and off throughout the day. Friday is going to be sunny with a high of 78, or so they say. I'm not taking any notes because I'm not sure I can press charges later anyway. Saturday, sunny, high of 78. That's looking good. Sunday's looking beautiful too. Mostly sunny, high of 79. 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All right, folks, I want you to stick around. We've got music on the way. What kind of music? Well, we've got Zeppelin and Hendrix. We got both kinds, country and western. We got Zeppelin and Hendrix. And, of course, you can always make a request. The number here at the studio is 231-941-9558. Work release program's coming up in the 5 o'clock hour. And if you do send a text request, make sure and include your name so I can give you a shout-out. It is the Rock Station KLT. Back into the music right after this.
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4: 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Thank you, KLT. You rock.
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0: September 10th through the 13th. 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It's all benefiting the Cherry Lane Humane Society and 21 to None, I think it is. Hold on, let me look down here. Uh-oh. Yeah, I should have had that information beforehand. But let me tell you about this. Three nights of live music, and it kicks off Thursday night with Peril. Friday night, it's Scarcasm. Saturday night, it's the Aussie tribute band Criminy and Traverse City's own Driving Dawn. Now, there's a lot of activities that'll be going on during the weekend. The ones I can talk about are the axe throwing, cornhole tournaments, a scavenger hunt, 4x4 mud scrambles, off-road poker runs, a campsite naming contest, and more. You can find out all the information at WKLT.com. Hope to see you out there. It's always a jam. All right, we are getting closer to the 4 at 4 at 4:04 today with a giveaway from the Platte River Inn. What I'm going to do is play a couple of tunes, get us up to the top of the hour. Let's see, what do we have coming up here? I'll do some Boston. That'll get us up to the top of the hour, and we'll play the 4 at 4 at 4:04.
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Jimi Hendrix on the Rock Station KLT. I love his voice in that song. It is Squatch, and I am here to tell you that I hope to see you at the 28th annual Camp Omelet. It's happening September.

0: 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It's time for the 4 at 4 at 4:04.
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3: 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That's in Traverse City. Four headlines, three are real if you can spot the phony one, and give me a call at 231-941-WKLT. You could get a $20 gift card from Detroit Wing Company. Let's go through the headlines. Number one, construction crew accidentally guts wrong house. Number two, teen idol David Cassidy investigation filed in L.A. with family members requesting his grave be exhumed. Number three, a cop got fired for telling his boss she looks like a porn star. And number four, a guy tried to plant bombs at Target stores so he could buy their stock at a cheaper price. Let me run down these four headlines one more time. Number one, construction crew accidentally guts wrong house. Number two, teen idol David Cassidy investigation filed in L.A. with family members requesting his grave be exhumed. Number three, a cop got fired for telling his boss she looks like a porn star. Happens so many times. And number four, a guy tried to plant bombs at Target stores so he could buy their stock at a cheaper price. All right, folks. Give me a call if you can spot that phony headline, and or if you want some Detroit wings, need somebody to help you eat them, or let's say a wingman, perhaps, I will offer my services. But right now, it's the Stones on the Rock Station, KLT.
4: 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I'm a man of wealth.
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0: Stones on the Rock Station, KLT. Squatch here with you. It is the 4 at 4 at 404. We're playing for a $20 gift card to Detroit Wing Company. Let me run down the four headlines. Number one, construction crew accidentally guts wrong house. Number two, teen idol David Cassidy investigation filed in L.A. with family members requesting his grave be exhumed. Number three, a cop got fired for telling his boss she looks like a porn star. And number four, a guy tried to plant bombs at Target stores so he could buy their stock back at cheaper prices. The number, 231-941-WKLT, also known as 231-941-9558. Let's go to our first caller. Can you spot the phony headline?
1: I'm going to go with number one.
0: Number one.
1: Wrong building.
0: All right. Construction crew accidentally guts wrong house. No, that's a true story. A construction crew in Texas gutted a house earlier this month, but didn't double check the address first. Turns out it was wrong house.
1: True story. Hey, my bad. I got it backwards.
0: No worries. And they have to buy it now for $369,000.
1: Nice. Well, hopefully they did a good job rebuilding it.
0: Exactly. Well, give a call back. Try again.
1: All right. Thanks, sir.
0: The number, 231-941-9558. Can you spot the phony headline?
2: Number four.
0: Number four. Guy tried to plant bombs at Target stores so he could buy their stock at cheaper prices. No, a 49-year-old guy in Florida was planning to detonate a bunch of small explosives in Target stores throughout Florida so their stock price would drop. He was caught and is now facing 10 years in prison. True story, but play again, okay? The number here again, 231-941-9558. Can you spot the phony headline?
3: Two.
0: Number two, teen idol David Cassidy investigation filed in L.A. with family members requesting his grave be exhumed. Yes, that was made up. Poor David Cassidy doesn't have to be dug up. We can let him lie in peace. Who's this?
3: Mike.
0: Mike, what town are you from?
3: Traverse City.
0: Mike in Traverse City, you win yourself a $20 gift card to Detroit Wing Company. Thanks. Voted best wings in Michigan. I want to thank you for calling and for listening.
3: Okay.
0: All right, folks, more giveaways coming up in the 5 o'clock hour and 6 o'clock. Right now, though, Sleazy Top on the Rock Station, KLT.

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0: Allison Chains on the Rock Station, KLT Squatch, with a weather update. Let's take a look at what's going on outside. Currently, 76 degrees in Traverse and Alpena, 80 in Cadillac and Petoskey. Overnight, low 63. And then tomorrow, it looks like rain on and off. Well, I should say a high of 77 is what we're expecting for Thursday. Then Friday, it looks like rain on and off throughout the day, high of 78. Saturday, sunny, high of 79. Sunday, sunny yet again with a high of 78. 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That's coming up in the 5 o'clock hour.
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0: Tom Petty is running down a dream. Yeah, there you go. It is the Rock Station, KLT. And, you know, we have a KLT poker or motorcycle poker run coming up. And you can join Finster for this. He'll have his Harley out. That's Saturday, September 26th. Now, check this out. The ride starts at Tinker's Junction in Grayling. Then you cruise to the Keg Bar in Waters, Tory Tavern in Wolverine, the Jerkin Depot in Atlanta, before finishing the ride at Clyde's Place in Carp Lake. Now, along the way, you'll enjoy food, drink specials, door prizes, and we're giving away KLT skull caps for the first 50 riders to arrive. Now, the best hand scores $400 towards motorcycle tires from D's Honda, and will draw for a pair of tickets to see Journey November 12th at Little Caesars Arena. So it's going to be a good time. Now, if you want more information, and if you'd like to register, which is free, by the way, for both of these items, you need to visit WKLT.com. Hope to see you out there. It's going to be a lot of fun. All right, we're going to do a couple of tunes, get us up to the top of the hour, take a look at the news, and then get into your requests with the work release program right after this.
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0: The home of Omelet and Finster in the morning. 97.5 WKLT, Kalkaska, Traverse City. 93.5 WBCM, Boyne City, Petoskey. 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
2: I'm Melissa Smith with Up North Live News. Here are some of the stories we're working on for your Wednesday. Three home invasions hit the same Garfield Township subdivision Tuesday in Grand Traverse County, including one where a resident woke up to a man entering his bedroom. The Grand Traverse County Sheriff's Office said several 17-year-old males were identified in the area later that day. Investigators did not say whether they're considered suspects or what connection, if any, they may have had to the home invasions. Grand Township leaders in Grand Traverse County have hired an attorney to help respond to a proposed 375-megawatt energy storage project as the developers seek state approval. As of Tuesday night, officials said that they have 30 days to respond to Shipyard Solar and Ranger Power's request to go forward with the project and seek state approval. They selected attorney Christopher Patterson, who has experience with the Ranger Power project that went before the Michigan Public Service Commission. In Benzie County, Frankfort residents are weighing the benefits and the disruptions of hosting the Ironman Triathlon as city leaders consider whether to keep the race for another 3 years. Tuesday night, the future of the triathlon was up for debate. The triathlon is called Frankfort Home for the past 6 years after moving from Traverse City, but the race on September 22nd could be its last. Frankfort city officials will now consider the public's feedback before deciding whether to pursue another agreement for 2027 through 2030. Those stories and much more coming up tonight on Up North Live News at 5, 6, and 11.
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4: Yeah, it's 5 o'clock, and it's time for the work release program, and I love it when it happens on Wednesday. Why? Well, because the weekend's in sight. We made it halfway through the week. Should be a little easier now, and today is brought to you by Platte River Inn in Honor, and we have a all-you-can-eat fish dinner for two that we're going to be giving away. That's with crispy cod, fries, coleslaw, and cornbread. 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The number, 231-941-9558. 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
5: Brent from Harrisville calling for the work release.
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0: 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The number 231-941-9558.
1: Watch, what's going on, man?
0: Not much. What can I play for you?
1: Well, I got myself a September beer, so how about some April wine?
0: April wine sounds mighty fine. Let me get that on for you. Thanks for the call.
1: You the man.
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1: Hey, I was wondering if I could hear the rooster.
0: Hear what? I'm sorry?
1: Rooster.
0: Oh, yeah, absolutely. Love me some Alice in Chains. Who's this?
1: This is Brenda.
0: All right.
1: I just got new partials, so I can't freaking talk.
0: All right. How's your Wednesday going otherwise?
1: That's good.
0: All righty. Let me get that tune on for you and enjoy that partial.
1: Bye.
0: Bye. I don't know what to say. Can you enjoy a partial? Yes. I guess it's better than not having a partial, right? I hate the dentist. It is the Rock Station, KLT.

0: 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It is the work release program. The number, 231-941-9558.
1: The band in the afternoons with the tunes, Squatch.
0: Yeah, what can I play for you?
1: Hey, I'm thinking, I don't know the total title of this song, but it's by Canned Heat.
0: Canned Heat, you say? Canned Heat, I will play. Thanks for the call.
1: All right, thank you, Squatch.
0: You got it. It is the Rock Station, KLT.

0: Canned Heat with Going Up to Country. It tasted so fresh I couldn't even tell it was canned. It is the Rock Station KLT with the work release program. The number 231-941-9558.
1: Hi, this is Shadow's daughter, and today's his birthday, and he missed my shout-out earlier this morning. Could you play him something?
0: Absolutely. That crazy man, how could I not?
1: Honestly.
0: How old is the Shadower? Can we not know?
1: Oh, he's 67 today.
0: Oh, man, that's a lot of spankings. You think he's up for it?
1: Absolutely.
0: All right, we won't hold back. All right, well, I will do a shout-out coming from his daughter. That is a great idea, and thanks for the call. What song should we play for him?
1: Maybe something by the Beatles.
0: All right. Something by the Beatles it is.
1: Thank you so much.
0: Bye. All right. Well, since we're doing this from the Beatles, and I just happened to check the text line, and one Mr. Birthday Shadow is checking in, said he wants Last Child. So I'll tell you what, I'm going to play that for him, and I'm going to wish him a very, very happy birthday. Also from the Squatch, not just from your daughter. It's the Rock Station. KLT.

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1: Hey, Scratch, how about some Jimi Hendrix Voodoo Child for the Shadow?
0: Oh, yeah. That's going to scratch me right where I itch as well. That's my favorite. All right, man, let me get that on for him, and I'll let him know that you requested this and sent it his way.
1: Thank you.
0: You're quite welcome. All right, Shadow, that's all the love you get. That's way more than you deserve, young man. And I'm going to have to hang up on you now. That's right. It's Jimmy with Voodoo Child on the Rock Station, KLT.

0: Jimmy on the Rock Station, KLT. Do you know where you're at? Well, let me fill you in. It is the Rock Station, KLT. It is the work release program, and how you get a hold of us here is 231-941-9558. Now, that is a landline, or you can send a text, and if you do send a text, got to include your name. That's how your tune gets played. Got to be able to give you a little shout-out. Let's go to the next caller.
1: Yo, what's good, Squatch? It's Volcat Johnny in the house. Hey, how you doing on this Wednesday?
0: I am loving that the weekend is within sight and we made it halfway through. So what could I play for you?
1: I don't know who sings it, but can I listen to Soul Shine?
0: Ah, yes, that I can do. Allman Brothers.
1: Oh, that's who sings it? All right, cool. Sweet, I didn't know.
0: Because sometimes you feel like a nut and sometimes you don't.
1: I always feel like a nut. What are you talking about?
0: All right, man. Let me get that on for you and thanks for the call.
1: Yep, see ya.
0: It is Rock Station with the Allman Brothers.

The Brothers Allman on the rock station KLT Squatch with a weather update. Currently 82 degrees in Traverse and Cadillac, 80 in Petoskey, 79 in Alpena. Overnight low 63, and then tomorrow a high of 77, and it looks like that is going to be a wet Thursday. Showers on and off throughout the day and evening. Friday, though, it dries up. It looks like we're going to have a sunny Friday with a high of 78. Saturday's sunny, high of 78, and Sunday's sunny, high of 79. See, it was like almost ready to cave to peer

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8: This is Crystal Kate from Traverse City, and I'm headed to Vegas, baby. Halloween night at the Sphere with Metallica. Woo-hoo! Oh, thank you, KLT. You rock. Oh, yeah! I've woke the whole campground up.
0: Man, that is a contest. They are going to have a fantastic time at the Sphere. I love that we give so many great concerts and trips away. It is a fun place to work. We are doing the work release program. The number here, 231-941-9558.
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0: that'll ever play Walking the Dog by Aerosmith.
1: Oh, you know, I just did some Aerosmith, and I would have to have done a double shot if I could have done it right away. But is there a song I could do for you now?
0: Oh, anything from AC/DC is always a good thing.
1: All right, man. Who's this?
0: Oh, this is the Polish Prince of Potoski.
1: All right. I hope you have the parade wave down and the tiara on and maybe the sash, too.
0: Not so much.
1: Okay. All right. Let me get some AC/DC on. Thanks for the call.
0: Later.
1: It is the Rock Station. 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

ACDC on the Rock Station, KLT. It is the work release program. Checking the text line. Got all kinds of people checking in. South Lake Charlie, Greg and Cuddles, and let's see, who else? Dave and Tom and Rockin' John. Rockin' John from Alpena. Let's see, who else do we have here? All right, we've got Steve from Gaylord. He said, how about some Rock Steady by Bad Company? And I'm thinking, yeah. Who couldn't use a little Bad Company? It is the Rock Station.

0: 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Squatch here, and it's time to give something away.
1: The Miller Lite ticket window is now open.
0: But I'm going to take the seventh caller at 231-941-9558. I've got an all-you-can-eat dinner for two at Platte River Inn in honor. What is that dinner, you ask? It's crispy cod, fries, coleslaw, and cornbread. So if you're hungry, I want you to call now. Again, that number, 231-941-9558.

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11: 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I want you to stick around because we have Smash or Trash coming up in just a little bit. The new one from the Queens of the Stone Age. But right now, it's the Eagles on the Rock Station, KLT.

0: time now for KLT's Smash or Trash. Is it a smash hit? Or should we trash it?
1: Something stinks.
2: Oh, yeah, that's me. Sorry, I should have worn more deodorant. 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All right, folks, we have a new tune tonight. It's from Queens of the Stone Age. They have a new album coming out, and I'm personally a fan. I don't need to sway the jury here, but the new album is coming out on October 30th. It's called Perfect, and they have one tune that they are releasing in advance. It's called Insignificant Other. What I'm going to do is play this. Then I'm going to ask you to call me at 231-941-WKLT, also known as 231-941-9558. I'm going to take five callers, and you can't have one in the last 30 days, and we have caller ID, so you can only call and vote once. And the fifth caller is going to win a gift certificate from Black Bear Grill. So without further ado, here we go. Queens of the Stone Age with Insignificant Other. On the Rock Station, KLT.

0: All right, new Queens of the Stone Age on Smash or Trash again today, brought to you by the Black Bear Grill and the Bear Bourbon Bar at blackbeargolfcourse.net. And right now, I think we should just start taking those calls and see what people think. The number again, 231-941-9558. What do you think? Is it a smash hit or should we trash it?
1: I'm going to go with Smash. I like that funky bass line going on.
0: All right, man. Thanks for the call. All right. 1-4. What do you think? Is it a smash hit or should we trash it?
2: That Angel song was better than this one. I say trash it.
0: Okay. Thanks for the call. One smash, one trash so far. What do you think? Smash hit or should we trash it?
3: I think it's a smash, dude. Seriously.
0: All right. Thanks. All right, here we go. So 2 for it and 1 against. Let's get to the next call. What do you think? Is it a smash hit or should we trash it?
4: I think I would trash it.
0: Squash. Okay, man. Thanks for the call. All right, so it's all tied up here, folks. Two people like it, two people don't. We're going to take this fifth caller again, the number 231-941-9558. What do you think? Is it a smash hit or should we trash it?
4: I think I would trash it. Squash.
0: Okay, man. Oops. Thanks for the call. I just played that one twice. Oops. Let's see. Here's the fifth call. Sorry about that. You're the fifth caller. Who's this?
5: This is Greg.
0: Greg, what do you think? Is it a smash hit or should we trash it?
5: Oh, we're going to smash it.
0: Ah, glad you liked. And you were a tiebreaker there. We had two that liked it and two that didn't. So, Greg, you win yourself a gift certificate from Black Bear Grill and the Bear Bourbon Bar at Black Bear Golf Course in Vanderbilt. And I want to thank you for calling and for listening.
5: Yeah. One last comment, though. It sounds a lot like with the Stones, but without Mick Jagger singing. That's why
0: I thought the
5: like
0: same
5: it.
0: Kind of thing. It had a little Bowie, a little Stones feel. I thought it was pretty cool. Yeah, interesting. Good call, Greg.
5: Very nice. Okay, have a good one.
0: All right, and that is it for Smash or Trash. I also want to mention that we are going to be giving away tickets to the

0: International Fireworks Championship. That is Friday, September 11th at Turtle Creek Stadium. I know you know about this thing. Everyone's been coming out for it. It keeps getting bigger every year. And we're going to start giving tickets out tomorrow morning. So make sure you are listening to the morning show crew and to Terry Ray. And if you can stomach it, me again next afternoon. All right, folks, let's see. What do we have coming up here? We're getting back into the regular program here. I've got the Pink Floyd and the Def Leppards. Yeah, that's what I got. It's coming up right after this.
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0: Alda Nova on the Rock Station, KLT, Squatch with a weather update. Currently 76 degrees in Traverse and Alpena. Cadillac, you're at 78. Petoskey, you're at 79. Well, we had two people on the same page anyway. Overnight low 63 tonight, and we're looking at rain tomorrow, high of 77. Friday, it looks like rain as well, high of 78. Saturday's looking good, though. Sunny, high of 79, and Sunday as well. Sunny, high of 78. 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

0: The Brothers Doobie on the Rock Station, KLT Squatch, coming to the end of the show, but I want you to stick around because California Girl is going to rock you till midnight. And before I get out of here, I'm going to do one last long rock block. And I've got Metallica and the Red Hot Chili Peppers lined up ready to kick that off. As always, I want to thank everybody for listening. I will be back again tomorrow. Is that unfortunately? I don't know. See ya.
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This is Crystal Kate from Traverse City, and I'm headed to Vegas, baby. Halloween night at the Sphere with Metallica. Woo-hoo! Thank you, KLT. You rock. Yeah! I woke the whole campground up.

0: It's the Rock Station, KLT. I am California Girl. 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It's going to be a party with a purpose, helping out the Chairland Humane Society and Charlie Golf One. And it's just going to be good vibes all weekend long, and good music too, and good friends. It's kind of like a family reunion every year at Camp Omelet. People from out of the state even come to Camp Omelet. People who don't even know Omelet come to Camp Omelet. Tickets are on sale. You just head on over to WKLT.com and taking a look at our KLT weather forecast brought to you by Get Up Sells, Northern Michigan's leading equipment rental source, from tractors and stump grinders to skid steers and excavators. 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For tonight, we are looking at a chance of showers and thunderstorms with patchy fog. Otherwise, partly cloudy and a low around 64. For tomorrow, that fog is going to hang out in the morning. It's going to burn off, and we're going to have partly sunny skies with a high of 79. Friday, chance of showers, partly sunny and 82. Saturday, sunny and 82. And Sunday, a chance of showers, mostly sunny and 81. All right, stay right there. I've got Journey on the way and Grand Funk Railroad on the Rock Station, KLT.
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